0: Here we go. Why them no go dey active when they always listen to Flanger? We want Ubonga OAP. Good life, the spectacular. Omo yakpayaski, miti yaski, tukbaski, the pile. Ishak you. Say. Them no dey use clear eye, they do rozo. Now get the monotone, now get the advantage. If you want totori your lover,
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1: 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When did they always listen to Flanger? We want Ubonga OAP. Good life, the spectacular. Omo yakwayaski, miti yaski, tukbaski, the pile. Isha Q. Say. Them not they use clear eye, they do wrong so. Now get the monotone and get the advantage. If you want to tori your lover,
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0: Them not they use clear eye, they do run so. Now get the monotone, I get the advantage. If you want to tori your lover,
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1: Oh yeah, now here we go, here we go. Why them no go there, auntie? When did they always listen to Flanger? We want Ubonga OAP. Good life, the spectacular. Oh my yakwayaski, miti yaski, took baski, the pile. Ishak you? Say. Them no they use clear eye, they do run so. Now get the monotone, and get the advantage. If you want to tori your lover,
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And there we go. So. 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
1: Oh yeah, now here we go, here we go. Why them not go there active? When did they always listen to Flanger? We want Ubonga OAP. Good life, the spectacular. Omo yakwayaski, miti yaski, tukbaski, the pile. Isha Q. Say. Them not they use clear eye, they do wrong so. Now get the monotone, and get the advantage. If you want to tori your lover,
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2: Get joy. He no fit give you joy. Oh.
3: Hey. Who no get ginger? 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
2: We get joy.
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2: For money runs.

If you get one thing where with a trade we supposed to try learn for life, for anybody we won't live a happy life, or if anybody we it won't make it may just life just enjoy life the way you see them, if you get one thing where you go learn now to find joy for every little thing where they around you, and for Niger FM we get joy, we get ginger. So you gonna need to find joy, find ginger for any, no matter how bad situation be, you know, bad, so bad, we be say, you know, go see one positive or one lesson or one thing where you go take whole body. Are you with me? Life not too bad generally. If you still look and where, you go see, say, get something where you supposed to be grateful to Baba God for. And I believe and I hope, say, you go find that thing. Sometimes life, they so challenging. Sometimes things, they so difficult, so tough. Pressure goes just full everywhere. But if you look inside small, if you just check inside yourself, just check, you go see one thing, at least one, for you, you go today grateful and joyful about, all right? And in case you don't see, just tune into Niger FM. We're there for you. We'll give you the joy where you need. So good morning inside this morning. I carry joy, come. I carry happiness. I carry all my problems drop for outside this studio. As I enter this studio, landlady don't get problem. As you hear my voice, I don't get problem. After they walk, when I go outside, I continue. But for now, all my problems is away. Yeah, because I got to bring my A game, man. Yes, I can't carry happiness, God give you. You understand, man? Don't carry my own, spoil your own. So my happiness, go touch you anywhere where you did this morning. Because last, we're grateful to Baba God. Say, we don't see Friday. Thank God it's Friday. Are you with me? Now, so we thank Baba God for another tier of a Friday, another weekend where we don't enter. So, rain fall, you know, beat us, die. Sunshine, you know, shine us, die. One or two things happen, we stay there alive. We still they move, we still they breathe. So, what do? We shout, thank God it's Friday. Now, so. And we go shout. This one, I just testing microphone. Good morning. Inside this morning.

0: dim. We go just the cash cruise. You know, talk about issues where they trend and then play enough music for you this Friday. That's not how the show they go this morning. By 10 o'clock, me and Diplomatic Akas Baba, we go carry our bag come up for studio so that Pekin go take charge for inside workshop show. Abi, you don't go carry your bag come out, Akas. You don't carry your bag come out. I know Wahala, you go stay now, go work with Pekin.
1: No, I must not work with Pekin. Say me and you go carry
0: one thing.
1: What thing?
0: Because I'm
1: me and you.
0: I understand. So you're not with me.
1: Nobody you can come.
0: You're not with me. You are not with me.
1: For
0: Akas, if you say you're not with me now, I go scatter that mother's combo. You're not with me.
1: See this one. Like, ah! See woman, they threaten me.
0: Yes. If you say you're not with me this morning now,
1: yes,
0: that mother's combo, I share them into two.
1: I'm not with you.
0: Okay, now I take this. Call him mad. Yes, I don't collect this.
1: Yes, no problem. I'm not with you.
0: Collect your mad.
1: No wahala. So collect your.
0: Yeah, you combo. I throw him.
1: Anybody want? Anybody when they say want collect combo, collect combo.
0: I can't say it's not with me.
1: No, he don't pay you. Now he threaten me.
0: Yes.
1: He don't threaten me.
0: I can't say it's not.
1: He don't pay you now.
0: I can't. I don't draw line. Port Harcourt, I don't draw line. Give this man.
1: Port Harcourt, the line also, the line when they draw too small, don't make her wider.
0: I don't draw line. And if elders no sit down and talk to judge this matter, I don't go green.
1: If any elder call judge this matter, that elder not get done himself.
0: And he go apologize.
1: See.
0: With brown egg of brown eagle.
1: You know where?
0: And tortoise tongue. Now he go use.
1: Just the way.
0: He go use brown egg of brown eagle. And the tongue of a tortoise.
1: Just the way elders. Love is a to reverse case. Now, so those elders. No go visit to this case.
0: Akas, if I be a woman, where womb would my body? You go use egg, brown egg of a brown eagle, and the tongue of a tortoise.
1: Okay.
0: Now, what you go use take, say, run lady, sorry for this to what I do this
1: if
0: morning.
1: I be a man.
0: Which are you?
1: Which I know I am a man. You go use pompu or fowl. Fowl pompu. Fowl navel. Fowl navel. Now you go take beg me.
0: I go use fowl navel.
1: Fowl navel.
0: No, I don't have.
1: What they call a pompu?
0: My neighbor get fowl, I go kill him. My neighbor get one fowl where my neighbor get. I don't know the eye the fowl see. You know, very easy. My own easy. Not be far war. Not be far war.
1: Yeah,
0: my neighbor get far away in the train.
1: So which of my own?
0: Which of I my say own? Go find brown eagle. The one we get brown egg. Yes. And then the tongue of a tortoise.
1: Mm.
0: Now you go take say landlady, sorry for this thing we are doing this.
1: I won't change my own.
0: No, you don't talk and finish.
1: You go bring lion piece.
0: Now lie, you don't go feed and lie.
1: You go bring,
0: now that
1: I won't change my own.
0: You don't feed change.
1: I don't know when I talk that one.
0: But I can make change.
1: I don't know when I talk that one.
0: You don't finish.
1: Now slip of lip. I won't change
0: that.
1: Before we go settle our settlement.
0: Now lie.
1: You must bring a lion, you read.
0: Now lie.
1: The peace will lie your peace.
0: Now that first one you talk, now I go bring.
1: Now you get my talk.
0: The navel of fowl.
1: Leave that one. Leave that one.
0: But you see you, you must bring the brown egg of a brown eagle and the tongue of a tortoise.
1: Let me say you don't want settlement. Let me say you don't want settlement at all. I know you didn't go.
0: I go just go tell our mother this morning.
1: Now you tell him now.
0: Now take care.
1: You didn't threaten me.
0: I'm not threatening you.
1: You thought say what you do, what you say, but I not there with you.
0: You say
1: if I'm not there with you, you say you go scatter mother's school. I said, okay, scatterana.
0: I don't scatterana.
1: So who calls scatterana? I'm not being scatterana.
0: Me and you scatterana.
1: You're lying.
0: You must beg. If you must see brown egg of a brown eagle and the tongue of tortoise, now you go use. Or else. Or
1: my,
0: else.
1: My fellow men, make no allow who may threaten you now. Threaten our water. Threaten our duty.
0: Okay.
1: Mona no allow who threaten you now.
0: When you finish, you go meet for
1: the. You go pass at the end of the day. Now she go come beg me.
0: Now lie.
1: At the end of the day, now she go come beg me.
0: If I beg,
1: okay,
0: then
1: move the wash.
0: You know, sir, I don't get womb.
1: Okay.
0: If I beg, I can't. Just to say, I don't get womb.
1: Okay.
0: If I just beg, I can't. I don't get womb. Just to say, I don't get womb. But I get womb because I don't want children.
1: Because you go beg.
0: I don't go beg. I never beg you.
1: More they wash and see. More they wash and
0: see.
1: What
0: kind of thing is that?
1: Don't worry. I just come this guy Friday morning. They threaten me. Say he was scatter mother's combo.

0: Why you go tell? Eh? Why you go say I know they with you?
1: Don't they play with you?
2: Good morning, Akas Baban and Lady. Happy Friday. I'm so happy to wake up this morning. I thank God for the routine that was going on for me for this week. But I thank God for everything that was done for me. Akas Baba,
1: yeah?
2: I don't know. Landlady, Raj for you, our side, you need to get somebody again, no? Raj, they worry people, Raj, they worry for you, they stay. For inside the house, Raj, no, they get respect again. They right there. I don't keep Raj poison, you know, in a green. In the Raj poison again. I'm not standing that for this can, but I got again. My man Joseph of the side, I'll call his papa and daddy. So my leave that one shout, my God, shout, thank God to Friday, today, because of the plan and the day.

0: I'm kind of going on the day. 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
1: All right.
0: For my life, oh. Give me my help for my life to go forward. Pour me water, pour me Jackson water, and pour one or two water. Give me purple for a blessing. God bless you.
1: All right, thank you. Thank you. Give a bucket of water.
2: How many buckets?
1: Just two.
2: No, we can't. Okay, two buckets. Oh.
1: All right, feel free to shout your own thank God this Friday. Make we know how excited you day for the week. WhatsApp number now 0704499427. May we check our phone line. Now, Jeff, who there with phone line?
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2: Israel from Ogidigba.
3: Yes, as you heard.
2: Yes.
3: Landlady, Chief Able Capable Landlady, good morning.
1: Israel, good morning.
3: A landlady, there's an opportunity to this show. When I give me that combo now. Because this is an attack, this is an
2: you
3: argument.
2: See you,
3: no water. This is an argument, no water. An argument, quagmire. Thank God.

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1: Israelite.
0: Collect the mat. Give landlady the deck. Now collect the combo. Thank you, and I'll be well.
2: Everything will come quack. Everything will quack Maya.
1: I didn't tell you. All right, Moku Pora water now.
2: Okay.
1: Guess somebody is. You know, say the person where they compete with Israelites, na Bibiana. And for a long time, we never hear the voice of Bibiana.
2: Bibiana, we miss you. Yes. In case you listen to us, we miss you. And we want to hear your
1: and
2: voice.
1: And also in your bong too.
2: In your bong too. All right, move enter WhatsApp.
3: Landlady and Akas, good morning.
2: Good morning.
3: I want to hear some. And thank God this Friday.

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0: Abeg, una go help me pour me water this morning. 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For long now, I know where. I make una ready to hear my voice again. I know where. Abeg, I'm gonna pour me anointing oil this morning and water so that I will get ready for more. Go find me till my children go chop, abeg. I get 4 children, girls. 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Let God help them. Let God protect them for that forest. As they did there, if rain fall, make rain no touch them. 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I beg. I beg for them water this morning. Also for Nigeria, listeners water. Make everybody, let God guide everybody, protect everybody. Let all these kidnappers every day make them not see all Nigeria just in us. May God continue to be protect us from our going out and coming in Jesus Christ. Amen. Land lady and I can't more than ever forget all the medicine for Nigeria, for Belgium. More than ever forget her. More than pour her water for me too. Thank you very much. God bless you and cast and you know you.
1: Thank you. Amen.
2: All right, thank you. And we will pour the water now. And also for the children, maybe see they see there for inside the bush.
1: Inside forest.
2: Inside forest.
1: And to our own daughters
2: harsh condition,
1: too.
2: Yes. And our own daughters.
1: And too. The weather is cold. The weather is cold.
2: Just pour the hot water.
1: Okay.
2: Hot water.
3: Good morning. You want to shout?

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1: All right.
0: We go out, Papa. And then Calabar gunshot.
1: Buff yundum, buff yundum, buff yundum.
0: Market the colors.
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0: that this kind of man, that woman they threaten. 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Now they beg me say make I go settle. You never even know the how did they call her for say English, how the matter be. If they say make I go settle, na. I don't know how to kind of mind do. Yes.
1: We know your type, no worry.
0: Which my type? You don't know my type.
1: We know your type. Ma, play voice note.
0: Yeah, play.
2: Akas Baba.
0: Na man be this.
2: The landlady of Port Harcourt. The only landlady of the land.
1: Good morning.
2: Akas, this morning. On our argument, yeah, landlady. Laugh won't finish me. Landlady, they challenge you. They challenge a cast. My name now, Pololo, calling from Ibetu.
0: Welcome, Pololo.
2: I want to do my own. Thank God it's Friday. 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

0: Thank God it's Friday. 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
1: Yes, sir. 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
0: Thank you, Akaza and landlady.
1: Thank you.
2: Slava, good morning, my wonderful way in the studio, my beautiful landlady. 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I got your own wicked band. My job come this morning and I will begin shout for person ear. 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No one to blind my ear. 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Thank God it's Friday. Now I want shout, shout, cabin. Mm. Thank God it's Friday. Chibanga jing bing, biji biji bang bang, jigara gati. 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She got a gun, bang, bang, bang, bang, bang, bang, bang, bang, bang, bang, bang, bang, bang, bang, bang, bang, bang, bang, bang, bang, bang, bang, bang, bang, bang, bang, bang, bang, bang, bang, bang, bang, bang, bang, bang, bang, bang, bang, bang, bang, bang, bang, bang, bang, bang, bang, bang, bang, bang, bang, bang, bang, bang, bang, bang, bang, bang, bang, bang, bang, bang, bang, bang, bang, bang, bang, bang, bang, bang, bang, bang, bang, bang, bang, bang, bang, bang, bang, bang, bang, bang, bang, bang, bang, bang, bang, bang, bang, bang, bang, bang, bang, bang, bang, bang, bang, bang, 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

0: 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You come put small onions, put small pepper for inside, put small salt like that. 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
1: They walk out.
0: Then the hungry me so come put small dry fish for the corner. Now watch up. 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You see, I saw that lady. 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
1: Thank you, Lola Mary Jane.
2: Thank you.
1: More pour our water.
2: Give her water.
1: Even that polo for Ibetu.
2: Okay, we never give her own.
1: Oh, yes, now.
2: Two of them go share. Right, make we also let you know, so we get tickets to give out to Diplomatic Akas Baba event when they come up on the 21st of June. We'll be 30 years on stage. We'll tell you, say tickets day, free ones, so we'll go give. But not everybody go get them.
1: Yeah.
2: So if you know, say you're interested, just make sure, say you did, you know, just touch the dive. From that, after the newspaper review, during that newspaper review, so you come at a time. That now when we will give her the ticket, so make sure say you did listen till that time to fee win the ticket, free ticket for Diplomatic Akas Baba 30 years on stage.
1: And if you also want, you get to one buy for people too. Moku Shapali mention your name, saying now you did buy for people to for them to come watch the event. Also let us know via WhatsApp,
2: okay,
1: or the number where you go here later. Say yes, I beg, I won't buy 10, I won't buy 5. Make a share give people as part of a way to celebrate Diplomatic Akas Baba and for people to come watch this mega show will go happen for inside the 21st of June. Yeah,
2: so
1: next 2 weeks.
2: All right. So feel free when that time reach, you go run. But right now, we want to sit down and talk with Ade Mitosin Homes and Consult at Mr. Ade Mitosin himself, by himself. He don't show inside the studio. Good morning.
3: Good morning, Andy.
2: Welcome again.
3: Thank you.

0: you, ma'am.
1: Always looking good.
0: Thank you.
1: God soap for us.
2: And both of you are looking lovely.
0: Yeah, you know, you look lovely. This is your cloth. This is your cloth now. Remind me of Adam Oshomole.
1: All right. Okay, for those who never play your voice, though, we'll go play and later on. For now, we'll go just match break here. All right, okay. Welcome to the studio.
2: Thank you, ma'am.
1: All right.
2: Good morning, great people of River State. Good morning, great people of Pitakwa. Great people of this great country, Nigeria. We greet una specially. Our name na Adeyemi Tosin, Homes and Consorts. And our vision na to make more people landlord, including you, where they hear me this morning. Part of the property where we get inside River State, I go mention a few and make you call, make you inquire, and make you partake of this jolly measure we don't carry come tell you about this morning. The first one, we call the name Oladuni Court Estate. It there for this will be required a greater road, that road where they lead to the airport. Very good, very prime area. For those of now where they fly, because I know say a lot of our listeners, they pass that road, you go know say they don't they build skyscrapers. Skyscrapers are buildings where they tall. 6-story buildings, 7-story buildings around that place. So something supposed to tell you say this place no be ordinary place for River State. Now place where we say you yourself is supposed to secure a property. And we they sell our own plot for 10 million. People don't they sell 30, 45 there. But we see they sell our own for 10 million naira. So now the best time to hurry, get your own and secure your family for very prime location. Then we get another one where we call Alabama Campus Garden. It is behind the River State University for Abara. This one at the phase 3. We don't sell phase 1, sell phase 2 finish. Phase 3, this one they go for 2.8 million naira. This place now student area. As you even enter the area, the community, you go see say young students just full everywhere. People don't they build hostels around there. Also, companies they around there plenty and industrial area too. So now place where we say you feel build, you feel use them for rent, you feel stay there because light there, everything there, better third road there, there. So you feel just secure your family too for that place with just 2.8 million naira a day behind the River State University for Abara. And then we get to a thing we call our farm housing estate. This one they go for 650,000 naira. This one now one of our hot sale properties. So you fit start your property journey with this one because you the year 650 today. Later on, you go the year million, and you go talk say you hear them when it's still low. If you want buy 3 plots and above, we give you a 600,000 naira. Now only Adeyemi Tosin Homes and Consorts fee run them like that. The numbers to call for those who won't call us, the numbers now 090-695-49946. I repeat, 090-695-49946.
1: All right, now I'm going to talk about the days where people fit come out.
2: Okay.
1: To go check these properties.
2: All right.
1: Because some people, just these days, if it's advisable for anybody who want to buy property, make sure. 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Say you waka the waka to see
2: exactly.
1: The land where you want buy. So which days we on a day hold on our own inspections?
2: Okay, inspections now Wednesdays to Saturdays, 10 o'clock every morning. We know they miss them. Wednesdays to Saturdays. But if you say now Monday, Tuesday, Sunday, you get chance, like I always talk, we go still give you special inspection. Wednesdays to Saturdays, we don't carry you, go see the place.
0: Okay, what about for people then? We'll be saying, because you get some persons, there many, when they never buy land before.
2: Yes.
0: You understand, when they listen to us right now, but they don't know the process and how to fit acquire land easily.
2: Mm.
0: So how are they meet those names at consult? We take help these kind of people to fit acquire land easily.
2: All right. Apart from the land, I always tell people if you want to buy land, come to Adeyemi Tosin Homes and Consorts. One of the easiest way, where we say you know go give you issue. But you get some people where go see land for Miro. I they tell people say you can't on your own do the processes of land finish. Mm. Now when the thing cast now, you go begin here, land, forget all those things about land. No. Fake land full everywhere, all over Nigeria, all the states where I don't go, they get one land issue or the other. But to get genuine land, they get process. First, we get our team of surveyors, we get our team of lawyers, then we get our private investigator. Because if you go court, and they don't make them easy. If you they do case for Rumokoro, you know if you carry them, go town. Now around that Rumokoro, you go do. So if you walk into any court, carry the community name and everything, your lawyer, if you inquire, within that place to know whether any fight day around that community over that land. Then the surveyors, we go land survey office, go chat the land, check for survey, check for land, whether government get interest or person don't register before. But some land we know they register, but they in contention. Mm. Now why we get our private investigators, we go ask questions, you understand, from different community, how this land take come. Land, nobody just generate land. Either you come clear, now you first deforest the place, or you fight another community, collect the land, or something happen. How will I take settle here? So now those small history, then if na land where people don't buy plenty, we do those investigation too. So before you buy land, due diligence needs to be done, and it's not immediately. So sometimes say, with the advice of our customer, go ahead, do your due diligence, check. You don't need to believe us. Carry your lawyer, go to the community, go ask questions. And most of them don't go, come back to
0: the store. So the thing is, not just rush to pay the money.
2: No rush to pay the money.
0: Okay, take your time to do a good finding about the land, investigation.
2: All no right. matter who they sell land, give you, even if that your pastor, your imam. Nah, sorry. Nah, God bless you, my son. And I'm sorry. You know, kill him. For people who won't call us for a day, me tossing homes and consult, the number now 090-695-499-46. I repeat, 090-695-499-46.
1: All right. Now, may we also talk about the documents.
2: Okay.
1: And what honor they give.
2: Yes.
1: And when honor they give the document, how long did it take before they could collect their documents?
2: All right. The documents will be given now, deed of conveyance, survey plan. And for those who want to start to build, free architectural design plan. All the documents are free. Some people installment package, they will still talk about the installment package. If you they pay installment, you will go give you your receipt when you pay and your allocation paper to show say you they pay for this particular land. But when you complete your payment within 2 weeks of completion of payment, will they carry your deed of conveyance, your survey plan, give you all your documentation, will they carry and give you for any of the property? You know, they pay for documentation, even for the one of 650,000 naira, where we say if you buy 3+ and above, we give you at 600,000. As you make your payment, 2 weeks from completion of payment, we give you your documents.
1: Okay, and then how many months and I feel spread the payment for those who go with
2: okay
1: small.
2: For people who don't get the complete money, we get 3 months, 6 months, 12 months. Your job now to call the number. When you come, you see the property. Very beautiful property. As you see them, pick the one way you like. Discuss with the accounting team. Even if you get complete money for one, I advise people stretch for two. The payment plan is meant for you. No, do pass yourself. But if you pay for all, why not clear them? Make your document come to you. So now, so we they do them.
0: What about nothing meet up with the time when I give the person?
2: Yes, with the extent.
0: The extent.
2: No, we know, we understand.
0: Because Nigeria's somebody will get issue with one real estate company.
2: Yes.
0: Say go pay in 6 months. You not come pay finish that 6 months. Small issues country.
2: Okay.
0: So, but you say on the extent for them, meet us in home circles.
2: You know, most of the time, waiting we want now communication.
0: Okay.
2: I know if you meet up me on a no vest. Although we save our mind go date money. But when you don't talk like that, what we go do?
0: Yeah.
2: You'll be our customer. Okay. So we feel extend some time.
0: Alright, still get some persons them, just like the word I know landlady. Landlady gets money. Okay. And they won't buy land.
2: Okay.
0: If you think of Tokara come and DM me to say don't start consult.
2: Exactly.
0: Now they do that kind of business.
2: Yes, yes, yes.
0: Okay.
2: We call them the ESP platform.
0: All right.
2: As you carry person, no be two person, find two person. No. Just carry one person come. As they buy, you collect your commission.
1: All right.
2: Immediately when payment is done.
1: Okay.
2: So may I just run quickly through the properties before we go? We get our land in Ikot Estate, 10 million naira, Obirikwere, Igrita Road. We get Alabama Campus Garden, 2.8 million behind the River State University for Abara. Then we get our farm housing estate, very beautiful location, 650,000 naira. We say 3+ and above, you get a 600,000 naira only. The numbers to call us for Adeyemi Tosin Homes and Consult now 090-695-499-46. I repeat, 090-695-499-46.
1: All right, thank you very much, Mr. Adeyemi Tosin.
2: Thank you, landlady.
1: This morning.

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0: Yes, we call the people on a good morning on top this morning. Career check out and discover say 30 minutes on the balance on top 7 o'clock of our studio, Nigeria 92.7. Time door Ishagun knock knock bungatory. On top today will be Friday, number 5 day for Inside June 2026. But first in first man, Nakuna Ditori will carry the big head this morning. On top this morning, we don't hear the federal government where themselves don't assure say they go do everything to rescue the students, them plus including teachers, then where they don't park, then go where they know for inside Oyo State and Borno State. Inside with River State, we don't hear the River State government where themselves don't assure say they're very, very committed to make sure say they provide clean and sustainable environment for people them for inside with state. Still is how we reverse it. We don't hear say University of Pitakwa, where themselves don't get Tieroba Vice Chancellor. On top of Bododi abroad, where we don't hear say food, where no they save, you don't kill about 1.5 million of people every year. And on top spot this morning, as it concerns the 2026 World Cup, FIFA don't release the list of 48 countries and where themselves go do their training. On top the food story this morning, where we don't hear the federal government themselves don't assure Nigerians, say themselves they put all the effort to make sure say they secure the release of the students them plus including teachers. We be saying some magomago unknown gunmen carry them go where they know no for inside Oyo State and Borno State. Well, according by the government, they don't describe the situation. Say this one a top national priority. That one means a number one on top their list to make sure say they bring back these people. The government, themselves don't carry my talk, say yes, so say themselves, they're very, very determined to make sure say they defeat terrorism and anything we concern insecurity, Kasala, for Obodo, Nigeria. As themselves want to make sure say these people, we join sense together, they do kidnapping and terrorists, they bring them, make themselves face the law. Now, the minister on top informeco, so named Mohammed Idris, now Karima Tinyan, this one, on top the recent attack with the shell for plenty schools, them, he said this one, you know, sweet at all to hear because this attack not be only to Nigerians, not to the future of Nigerians. Is how we reverse it this morning. We don't hear say, well, as Obodo the world, they celebrate a World Environment Day today, where the River State Minister on top environment themselves don't advise members of the public, may they make sure say they continue to clean their surrounding and make sure say they dispose their waste. Well, according by the statement, we be saying that the permanent secretary for inside Minister of Environment, Sir Orwell Chinedum Okeroko, nine sign and plus including the Mayor of Housing and the Alesa Highlands Sustainable Green Smart City Project. Now they advise citizens, may they make sure say, they clean their gutter and every other places them so that water go see where to pass, go instead of to enter their house. Where the ministry, themselves don't carry my talk, said they're very, very committed to make sure say they protect our land, our water, plus including the air when we breathe. Where the theme for this year World Environment Day and inspired by nature for climate and for our future. Well, still on top of environment matter, they don't carry better advice now. Advice people them for inside we state and even government made them do everything to make sure say they protect our environment. Well, now environment right activists, we name now Constant Meju, now she carry Matsinyan this one, even as the Obodo the world, they celebrate World Environment Day today, as don't carry better, beg people them, may they make sure say they keep their environment very, very seriously where they so that a fresh air good they touch them they go. Where she nana don't carry my talk say anything we consign to the throw away dirty anyhow inside our gutter or to the throw away plastic on top sea. Say that kind of behavior in no good. Say na village behavior, make people wash their hand, come up for inside that kind of behavior. Mo yeah, from our own mouth.
1: Remember, that we care, because an earth that is sick means that the people in it are sick. When the environment is unhealthy, we cannot produce healthy things. The air will not be healthy, the water will not be healthy, the soil will not be healthy, the products that we get from the soil will not be healthy. And that passed to the sea, to the ocean, suffocating the habitats of the creatures that live in the water ecosystem. So it's about being careful, being mindful of the fact that we are not alone on this earth. There's biodiversity. What you do affects the next creature.
0: Well, on top security matter this morning, hold on, yes, the River State Police Command themselves don't arrest three people. Then we be say themselves join sense together. Go kill one keke bus driver. We name na Christopher Emmanuel Akpabio. Where the suspect then, with their name na David Mark, we be man of 30 years of old, we from Andoni. Then Nkajit William, we still be man, we be 45 years of old, we still from Andoni. Then God Gift John, we be man with 33 years of old, we from Okrika local government area. They say all of them join sense together, go call this keke bus driver for inside garrison, tell and say, oh yeah, oh, come carry us, oh, one good traditional marriage for inside Andoni. We be say this man, you know, say all of them, they don't get another motive for their mind. Well, now relative of this victim, we name na Christopher Akpabio, we be saying, I go report the matter, give police, say, we never see Christopher for plenty days now. We be say police people start investigation with immediate alacrity after Christopher been done send one of the number of the suspects giving wife. Well, as themselves don't realize say their brother they miss now, so they send the number to police people to start to track these people with joint sense together to kill their brother. One of the suspects then, when police come to interview him, now so he say, yes, so now we commit this crime, oh, we can use your mouth tell us how they take commit the crime. Oh yeah, from your mouth.
2: Me and my friend David, we go garrison, we meet the man, say, may he carry us go village for traditional marriage. So the man accept to carry us go. So we now ask the man, say, how much? He tell us, say, 70,000. And I call the senior man, my way, our oga, Egypt Okoro. So say, talk with the man, see the price, with the man, they talk. So the man, we can discuss, agree on the price on 50,000 naira. So he contact the man, say, I make the man, we will carry the man reach village. We say, we collect the man, move to for road. They just say, we'll carry the man reach house, their compound, which is Ogo compound for Asarama. And from there, where they come, everybody, on your hand, raise the man, leg, and die.
3: We collect the man, number, tell the man to carry us to Andoni. When we reach Andoni, me, in charge of the Tokoro, Egypt, and Bibi, we came the man and bury the man in Andoni, inside Andoni local government, which is Asarama. We bury the man by the side of all completed building. I never had one before. This is my first time.
0: Well, the talk person for inside the River State Police Command, ASP Blessing Agabe, Shinanana, don't carry better advice, commercial drivers, them keke bus, who even, keke tell them, say, beg, make sure, say, yourself, they very, very careful on the people where you they carry, and make sure, say, I see they carry, and make sure, say, your relative, them, they know where you they go. Oh, yeah, from the talk person of police.
4: To members of the public, especially commercial bus drivers or keke, whichever you are riding, whereby you notice any suspicious activities in your vehicle when you carry passengers, please do well to stop at any checkpoint within your location. Also, contact a family member before embarking on such rides.
0: Our three person willing, you don't report say where say the body of this driver with the joint sense together key, where they don't go remove them from one grave like that for Asarama community for Andoni. As the vehicle where these people joint sense together key this driver to thief, they don't recover the vehicle joint. On top another tier about to read this morning, we don't hear say the University of Port Harcourt themselves don't approve the appointment of Professor Prince Chike as their tier rubber and number 10 vice chancellor for inside the school. Well, Chike, no forget say him now before River State Commissioner on top health matter during the administration of before River State Governor Nyesom Wike. Well, Oga Chike Nanana, he go succeed and he go even take the office of the outgoing vice chancellor, Professor Owonare George Will, where be saying in tenure go finish on top number 13 day for July 2026. Well, George Will, no forget say him now number 9 a vice chancellor of a Uniport, and the very last convocation where himself go sit down as vice chancellor, now the one with the shell today will be number 5 day for June, and tomorrow will be number 6 day for June 2026. According by the university, on top of their own statement, they don't carry my talk say chicken appointment. People will approve them now the governing council of the school after their selection process. Still on top this morning, Belen no sweet plenty parents at all on top of waiting themselves, say they no understand again. No, whether after students don't arrange body to write WAEC examination, whether na every day and every subject the children go they pay money they go. Where parents then will come outside, can they complain? Oh, they say, say their children will they write the exam, especially the one for inside Wuji. He's saying they pay money with plenty, 6,000 of naira for mathematics and English. Another parent will still complain again. He's saying Pekin they pay money with plenty, 2,000 of naira to 4,000 of naira every day, depending on the subject where they write. Them nana don't carry my talk, say they no understand what thing they use this money do at all. Oh yeah, from their mouth.
5: Monies are being paid. The children are asked to bring some money, give to the teachers and invigilators for what we do not know. And, you know, and my kid every morning will ask me, Daddy, they say we should bring this. I have to give her, but I have no idea what the money is for. Amounts like 2,000 daily. Yesterday it rose up to like 4,005, and it's worrying. It's worrying. So I don't know who the money is being paid to and what it is for.
0: The parents no, they say Karima talk say another thing where they concern them. Say now for the one where we say their children they write exam till very, very late hours. Say that one you know sweet them for body. Especially considering the situation of security for the country.
5: The timing today, I heard, you know, the papers have not been starting at 9. On paper, they said 9 a.m., but it's been starting 10, 11. Today, they have finished the government paper that started around 10 or 10:30. Right now, I hear the second paper is coming up around 5, 6. And I wonder, and many of the kids are going home. Those that are day students are going home. So I wonder how that will work. Some kids are coming from far to the schools, and it's not just not right. I beg the authorities to please look into it.
0: But meanwhile, don't hear say students then for inside the River State where themselves done the Karima talk saying done the fear on top of the security situation for the country, especially the recent one with Shelley where they kidnap students them and teachers them for inside the Oyo State. Where students, one of the students will be saying young with a three person for inside one of the public schools for inside Pitakwa. He say yes, so say the thing they pain and where saying colleagues them, they see the inside bush with kidnapping people, even as he advised government to do everything to make sure say they bring back a colleague Muye from their mouth.
6: I'm very uncomfortable that the government cannot protect us children, and it's making us very insecure. So coming to school to us now, we'll be feeling that maybe one day we'll come to school and something will happen to us, so we our parents say. So to me, the government should just, anyhow they know how they will do it, they should just find a way to fight for children, and they should find a way to bring them back.
0: Another student waiting here with a three person carry better. I beg now, I beg government, sir. I beg do everything to make sure say you bring back our friends to them.
7: As a student, I don't like it. I feel bad because, and the government, they are not doing anything about it. I don't like it because when I see them, it's their pity, the way they are suffering and beating them. So government have to do something about it. They have to do something to remove the children from all the prison they are. They are not eating, they are not doing anything, they are suffering.
0: Well, meanwhile, on top of the abroad, we don't hear say World Health Organization, WHO, themselves don't carry my talk, say food we don't spoil and food we no good for human body. We get bacteria inside and even chemical inside, say it don't kill about 1.5 million people for Budo the world for the past 1 year. Well, especially they say now young children them now the thing hit the most. After this analysis, they don't carry my talk saying about 194 countries. Now this one happened, and themselves don't they do this analysis since the year 2000 come reach 2021. Well, according by the food agency, they don't carry my talk, say Africa and Southeast Asia now then they affected the most, as themselves don't account for 60% of people who don't kick bucket because of food we no good. The organization they don't carry my talk, say yes, we say this one no good at all, even as food we no good, and the people we don't suffer from different disease because of food we no good. He don't chop money we plenty reach $647 billion of dollars. Nine don't go so. And on top sport run here, say England and Argentina, where themselves go get their World Cup team base for inside Kansas City under the new list, where we say FIFA don't bring come aside as their training ground. According by the World Football Body, they don't carry my talk, say 39 teams, themselves go base for United States, while 7 more go base for inside Mexico and 2 more for inside Canada. Where Iran, they don't confirm, say yes, we say their team base go shell for go there for inside Mexico, even as the Mexican presido be don't confirm say yes Iran fit train for their country and play their own matches for inside their country, even as United States no agree give them their visa. Well, they say Colombia, South Korea, Mexico, South Africa, Tunisia, Uruguay, themselves their base good day for inside Mexico, while Canada, Panama, and even good day for inside Canada, and the rest of them and the rest of the country good day for United States. On top Jolitin, man, we don't hear say Nigerian singer Flavor. You don't carry my talk. Say, hey, say to stay with one woman in no fit. Oh, you don't try, you don't try. I know they walk again. Say no fit, stay with only one woman. Well, according by the singer, you don't carry my talk. Say, yes, so say him a very, very worldwide person. And for only one single woman to handle him, say that one, he no sweet and for body. According by him, no forget, say, you don't carry my talk. Say, no fit, stay with one woman and nothing anybody fit do about him. No forget, say, Flavor, you get 3 children. From 2 different mama, and the 2 different mama now former beauty queens them. All right, okay, people, na sorry, sorry, and Sakara Nakunano, as what I know, Pepe inside boy, fuck, my grandma, give an editory, we'll be carried the big head this morning. On top this morning, I don't tell you, say federal government themselves don't assure Nigeria, say they do everything to make sure, say they bring back the students, them and the teachers, them. Where we say they don't kidnap. Is that we reverse? I don't tell you, say River State government, they don't assure, say they're very, very committed to make sure, say they provide clean and sustainable environment for citizens, them. Still, is that we reverse it? I don't tell you, say University of Port Harcourt themselves don't get Tieroba Vice Chancellor. On top of the abroad, I don't tell you, say food we know they save, you don't kill about 1.5 million of people for Obodo the world. And on top sport, I don't tell you, say FIFA, they don't release the team training grounds them as they prepare body for 2026 World Cup. All right, okay, people, I carry my to say thank you as you listen to this story this morning. Me when I come this story this morning, my name, not just a sweet my country people, no forget say, na banana, we don't ripe, they enter monkey eyes. Una good morning, on top this morning.
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0: Port Harcourt, good morning. Yes, my name is Diplomatic Akaz Baba, the governor of radio, man of timber, caliber, plywood, and sawdust. Okay, so make it for no loss. This morning, I don't day for inside the studio with people that would represent IM Properties for inside Port Harcourt and River State here. I day with Emmanuel and Winifred. They day with us. Emmanuel, Winifred, good morning to you.
1: Good morning, Akaz Baba, my country. People, I greet you. Good morning.
2: Good morning, Akaz Baba. Good morning, our country people.
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2: 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I go repeat them again, 070-455-433-27. 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
1: 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And this one, they sell for 2 million Naira. 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And this one, they for Eneka by Army Range. 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
0: Okay, so Moko talk about documentation, because when it comes to property, who get document and get land or not get property. So which document IM Property they gotta give their customers?
1: Okay, if you buy property from us, for our landed properties, so everything we they give you now deed of conveyance, we they give you allocation certificate, and we they give you free survey plan. 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
0: Okay, so sharply, you get some persons now where they tune to us now to listen to the show. So I go like them who run through the property again so that they go understand waiting and they say, and also the locations and also how much they say for each locations.
1: 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And we get 2-bedroom flats, we get 3-bedroom duplex, we get 4-bedroom duplex for that juicy location. So the number to take call us now 070-455-433-27. May I take the number again? 070-455-433-27. And our office there for Vision Mall Plaza, opposite the Spring of Life Church, close to Jody Philly Station for SAS Road. And also, our buildings where I mentioned earlier get C of O. So, if you buy from us, you rest assured say this property they free from any government or community wahala.
0: All right, thank you very much, Emmanuel. The way you don't talk about the property, some persons go hungry to want to see these properties. They, okay, where they do, make us see how the matter be, the locations them. So for people like that, when they listen to us now, how they go fit to see these properties?
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0: All right, thank you so much, Emmanuel. So I would like to draw the attention of Winifred. 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So, but based on person, when they say no more about real estate, what would be your advice for them?
2: 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I go take am again, 070-455-433-27. 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
0: Okay, thank you so much for your time this morning, Emmanuel and Winifred. 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

0: Morning! Welcome to the Friday package on Top Sports Matana. A beautiful morning. Baba God arrange. Rejoice, rejoice, rejoice, rejoice. And be glad inside of Amara. I welcome you to a beautiful day. And of course, my name is Benson Clement. And before I start the show, I just want to remind you, say, on the 21st of June 2026, on Father's Day, this, now a family event will go shelter that day. So, you no need to miss this show for anything because you go loud. What do you mean the show? Nah. Of course, this man, what would they celebrate? The diplomatic man. The man of timber, caliber, and sodas. This event, it mark Akas Baba 30 years on stage with A-list comedian and legend, whether they call Agoda, he go perform live. Nigerian sensational music artist Harry Song, he go there. And of course, people like Prince Hezekiah, Danny Spry, Bow Joint, I go laugh, and many more, all of them go there for there. I don't know what they wait for, where you never buy your ticket, Richina. Don't forget, say 21st of June, now just a few days to go. 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Of course, go buy your ticket right now. 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As you buy your ticket, then we'll deliver the ticket to your doorstep. This is a very, very important show. Don't forget, that day, now Father's Day, 21st of June, and that day with the mark Akas Baba 30 years on stage. Like I talk, I go die, go dead there, had a song, Prince Hezekiah, Danny Spry, Bow Joint, I go laugh, and many more artists. Don't forget the venue, now Suntel Event Center, South Road for Port Harcourt. Red carpet go start by 5 p.m., main show by 6 p.m. Don't forget to buy your tickets now, all the very, very important. But as I might use this one, just, of course, they start the show because the diplomatic man, the diplomatic Akas Baba, you know, there is 30 years on stage. Of course, man, take this bell, take it and give up. Yeah, so, man, tell you, say, as he been a countryman, things on the shallow. Preparation done the happen, oh, for the matter will go happen for Lagos later this October 2026. Will they call them the National Intermediate Games? Go shell for inside Lagos. Yesterday, the governor of Lagos State will be Babajide Sanwo-Olu. He called talk, say this event he go help this discover young athletes across the federation. And of course, no opportunity for them to showcase themselves and get access to, you know, opportunities will go help their future in other sporting events will go happen in the near future. So the host this National Intermediate Games for Lagos. It will happen for late October. Like I talk now, 36 states, all of them go there involved. Young athletes for 36 states, and then all of them go there involved. The 36 states of the Federation of the Federal Capital Territory, all of them go there involved for these National Intermediate Games. Will go happen for inside Lagos. So, of course, the local organizing committee, they do everything casually to make sure say everywhere they're on top casualness. So, Moku come out from there and I put eye sharply for inside Leana Boya. We'll go put eye for inside tennis because we don't know the finalists right now for on top of the women's singles as they concern tennis. When I talk tennis, I talk about the French Open. As he being our countryman, Polish world number 414, Maya Kwalinska. Of course, she don't quack Diana Schneider, Pufa Kwagota. What happened? She been play Diana for on top yesterday's semifinals, the second semifinals, and of course gonna beat Diana 7-6, 6-4 to reach the finals on top the French Open. In fact, she she comes become the first qualifier to go all the way to the finals for inside Roland Garros for inside this professional era. No be smart, you know. And this lady, what do they call Maja Kwalewska, away from Poland, come become only the second woman to go through qualifying and reach a Grand Slam final in a major event since the Open era starts. No forget, say for 2021, Emma Raducanu been Duam, whereby Emma Raducanu can win the U.S. Open. So Maja Kwalewska away from Poland, it don't come reach the finals. To the qualifying, she play reach finals. No be smart. She go come face Mira Andreeva away from Russia. That one go happen on Saturday. It will be tomorrow. Okay, but come out from there now. Mark on the tell you, say, as he been a countryman, say, come tomorrow early morning, the NBA Finals Game 2 go happen. But before tomorrow go happen, Mark tell you, say, today, we get the men's tennis, the men's semifinals for on top of this French Open. The men's first semifinal go happen today by 1:30. Jakub Mensik, he go play against Alexander Zverev. Then Matteo Arnaud from Italy, he go play with Flavio Cobolli by 6 o'clock. Let me see more thing. Then on top early morning tomorrow, will be Saturday by 1:30 a.m., game 2 on top this NBA Finals, he go Shelley between New York Knicks and San Antonio Spurs. The San Antonio Spurs, they be win the first game, they be win game 1. And of course, as he being a countryman, the San Antonio Spurs be lose game 1 rather to the New York Knicks. Mogu see how they go respond for game 2. Because if they fail to win for game 2, now for the, what's the column? Now for Madison Square Garden, they go win game 3. Anyways, anything they possible. They go feel lose game 1, come bounce back for game 2. But New York Knicks, they very, very good away so far for this NBA series. But most things will happen on top tomorrow early morning. The New York Knicks, they go with a very buoyant mood, knowing say they win game 1 away from home. And now they would like to make sure they get game 2 for inside their bag on top tomorrow early morning. But for San Antonio Spurs, they would like to bounce back at least to draw level, carry the game now to game 3 where we happen for Madison Square Garden next week. So more come out from there. So you don't care when they say by 1:30 a.m. tomorrow, we will get game 2 on top of the NBA Finals. Now more come to talk about this man will be Wilfred Onyedidi. Yesterday, he come to ask, talk to Tori people after Nigeria been played 2-2 with Poland. He talks that Nigeria play very well. Now the captain of the Super Eagles, so Wilfred Onyedidi, he said the Super Eagles play very, very casually. Say fact they dominated the game even though they draw 2-2. Say in fact, say in Beledo on top of Abidosha Department, and of course, Mok will take our ear here. I'm asking him for inside the Bodebo Grammatology. Wilfred Onyedidi, he on this one after we be say Nigeria, then carry 2-2, play with Elena Boya Poland for inside Warsaw. He say the way the team play. Say the team really sweet in Belemok, we hear from him.
1: It was a good game. It was a brilliant game. We dominated the game. Our first half was an amazing game, and second half we tried to sit back a bit, just to defend a little bit and then press. But it was entirely was a good game. Of course, we always try as much as possible to try and get a win in every game with our philosophy, with the vision. Most importantly, is try to give good game, try to be at our best, and try to see if we win the game here. Yeah.
0: Okay, up next for the Super Eagles now against this team, what do they call Portugal. Already, the team, they don't arrive Lisbon, and of course, they're going to play Portugal on June the 10th. That is in the next 5 days. Okay, what will come up from there now? Can they talk about Liverpool yesterday? They are my way from under the local government. Of course, under the local government, people are supposed to be very proud. Say, Anthony Iriola, he don't sign for Liverpool as the new Liverpool coach. Anyways, it's not from Anthony, but my name, Anthony Iriola. Anthony Iriola, the new Liverpool manager, he go here with us this morning. Of course, Liverpool don't sign an Anthony man to become their new head coach to replace Arne Slot. And signed 2 years contract. No one signed long term. Made long term because long term it don't do people things. Anyways, Anthony Iriola, he gets the character of not signing long term contract. All the clubs they don't manage, they always sign short term contract just in case anything be, it don't take off. So Anthony Iriola, the new manager of Liverpool, he there here to talk to us more here from the Liverpool coach.
2: Anthony, welcome to Liverpool. Tell us about how you feel sat here in the Liverpool tracksuit.
3: So really excited because obviously you know about Liverpool, you know that is a big club, a massive club, one of the biggest in the world, but feeling inside, you know, and understanding a little bit more of this club, and I always thought it's a special club, not about the football side, also because what people think about even during the week, how they are passionate about the club and everyone, the ones who like football, the ones that probably are not interested, but I have some experience with Athletic Club that I could in some ways familiarize, but it's going to be fun to experience it from the inside. Yeah,
2: Liverpool fans all over the world, what would you say to them?
3: I cannot ask them for a lot. I know how they are. I can only say that I want to become one more of you. I want to earn the right to be one of you, so we can enjoy all together.
0: Okay, now you're from okay, we could just move on as Manchester United Chief Executive Officer Omar Berada. He don't yet say the club they in a very good position to win the Premier League within 2 years. Moko here from Manchester United Chief Executive Officer. May no come to say 2 years. My United fans don't, and I'm going to wait for the next 2 years to win Premier League now. Okay, now Moko here from your executive officer.
4: The future of Manchester United, and are you the man to lead Manchester United on an executive level?
5: I'm naturally optimistic by nature, although my wife says I should smile more. But I am quite optimistic, and I think we are in a very good position. We are in a good place after a difficult period. We're heading in the right directions. We have the right people in place. We have the right ingredients and the right ecosystem around the club to put us in a position where I think we'll be very successful.
0: Royal, I'm from your Manchester United Chief Executive Officer. So Man United, making a wait for the next 2 years, eh?
6: Good morning, Benson.
0: Okay, of course, don't forget, na Nigeria FM 92.7, we are here today. If you reach out to me this morning for WhatsApp, if you send me voice notes, my United fans, you agree with your chief executive officer, 2 years, it's 2028, say that they build, say that they in a good place, 2 years, you go need to wait, or what you expect next season. Anyways, Moku here from this person, don't send me voice note. Voice note, if you send me, I'm for 0704-499-4927. 0704-499-4927. Make I take this one.
7: Good morning, Benson. Mwa Clement. My name na Mazi Onyenuchia Steven. I want to ask a question inside the sports matter this morning. Since when FIFA they try to rule out Dr. Congo because of say Dr. Congo, they don't suspect Dr. Congo to become patients of Ebola. Say they no go be like they no go play for the World Cup. I beg if you tell FIFA say may then find another name to replace their name like Nigeria. I salute you this morning.
0: All right, thank you so much. Of course, thank you so much. Moko just the go right now. I don't hear your matter. But of course, as it be now, I know sure say that story of DR Congo, FIFA don't replace them. I know sure at all. FIFA not replace them. Waiting happen, we say Spain, DR Congo, then supposed to go play build up match for inside Spain, but then cancel them. They cancel them. Why? Because of the thing Spain can't cancel them. But nobody say they don't come out. Spain just blocked them from using their country to play their party match. Nobody say FIFA don't come out. No, FIFA never, no story of any kind. Say FIFA, they don't. Band, they don't talk, say, after I don't qualify because of, now all the players get the thing, some of the DR Congo players are foreign-based players, you know, some of them are foreign-based players, so they play for inside England and everything, so you come, no, I don't think so, so that report, what thing they do, Yemuche, now say, Spain, where they supposed to play their party match, Spain tell them, say, with the council, I don't know if they here play because of this issue. But hopefully, of course, we'll go see DR Congo for you.

0: it is very, very optimistic. Say as it be now, say, and I go win the Premier League in next season. I like your faith. You're a man of faith. Okay, man, take another voice note on the very, very important part. Before I take a drastic moment.
1: Good morning, Nigeria FM. Good morning, Benson Kremen. That man will say, man, you day okay. Man, you day good to win Premier League in the next two seasons. Now, lie in the line, next season like this, so they win Premier League. Bro. I don't know when they extend to next season. I want to win Premier League next season. My name is Akas, a.k.a. United Soul Administrator.
0: Okay. My United Pastor. Can be less be my United Chamber. This one is Soul Administrator. Soul Administrator for which one? So, your chief executive officer say, and I go win league in two seasons. You, they talk to as a sole administrator, so that next season. It's okay. You had to get billion. Anyways, thank you so much. I appreciate all the voice notes. Now, here I go, Bola Break for Sports Matter. Thank you, everybody, will listen to me. And don't forget, once again, say, this is a beautiful day where Baba God don't arrange. Rejoice and be glad inside of him. Yes, so, and walk in love, and I tell you the truth. Yes, so, you know, When the two greatest commandments, where you guys obey, even if they were the two greatest commandments, one awaiting, number one, is a love the Lord with all your heart, with all your soul, and with all your strength. The second one, now love your neighbor as you love yourself. Everybody now your neighbor, not be just your next door neighbor. Everybody now your neighbor. So walk in love, true and genuine love. No get one person where you dislike, you carry awareness. Because if you love God, you know, go get one person where you dislike. You know why God talk him? Because he create us with his own image and likeness. So you no need to hate or dislike or hate somebody. Walk in love. Even though they don't like you, still walk in love. You carry awareness. Very, very important. You go say they difficult, but I feel say no, they difficult. Now, if you put on for work, put on to practice, you go see as you go work. Because everything, well, if you say it is difficult, our Lord Jesus already do them. I want to make you do them because he knows if you do them, they can get 10 times.

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1: 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Person will make this announcement. Nasa Orwell Chinedum Okereoku will be the permanent seke for inside Ministry of Environment. And he joins sense together with the Mayor of Housing and the Alesa Highland Sustainable Green Smart City Project.
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2: 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When did they always listen to Flanger? We want Ubonga OAP. Good life, the spectacular. Oh my yakayaski, miti yaski, took baski, the pile. Isha Q.
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1: 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When did they always listen to Flanger? We want Ubonga OAP. Good life, the spectacular. Omo Yakwayaski, Miti Yaski, Tugbaski, the pile. Ishak you? Say. 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Now get the monotone and get the advantage. If you want to tori your lover,
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0: All right, and I still on Jai FM 92.7 Port Harcourt. You're listening to right now on top of the morning runs with your mother's combo for inside radio. My name is Diplomatic Akas Baba.
1: My name is Ebo Landlady, and a good morning, sir, this morning.
0: All right, we don't have enter time to look at the headline this morning. We will see what people carry for inside today. Will be Friday, number 5 day for inside the month of June. So my eye go there for inside punch. Now that go test on show my materials on top of the headline this morning.
1: All right, me, I go first of all start with Daily Trust. From there, I go move enter other Tory papers, but I will start with Daily Trust this morning.
0: Okay, normally they start with a punch, and the first Tory for a punch where I see Koro Koro for here be say, they say this Oyo and Boronu kidnap, they say tough terrain. Casualty fears on top of the rescue mission to rescue the people them where they kidnap both the small children, the school students and teachers. They say in fact they fear based on say as they go rescue them, make another thing not happen. That now what he punch carry here this morning on top of that headline. Yes.
1: Okay, for inside Daily Trust, United Nations, they don't chook mouth for this school children where they kidnap for Nigeria. UN will be United Nations, they don't demand say make them make way, find way, release those children where they kidnap, those school children and teachers where they kidnap for Oyo State and for Borno State. The headline there for Daily Trust newspaper this
0: morning. They go even add talk join that talk be say this kind of attack will be say happen for inside the school, say na threat to education and to child protection.
1: Yes, so
0: because even yesterday, I think 2 days ago, my daughter tell me say they say me very soon they go close their school, say because of they kidnap children for school now. I said no, they're not they close school. I said but they actually kidnap some children for inside one state that they call Oyo State and Borno.
1: Okay,
0: you understand. So this news now, they enter the mind of our children for inside school, and they go they learn with fear.
1: Yes,
0: for inside class now. You understand.
1: Even school authorities now, they go everybody now go they watch. Everybody now go they open eye. You know, with just they do open eye sleep with you know as they teach everybody quite go still because they security conscious. But school is supposed to be a place of learning, a place where children go feel comfortable, to feel relaxed, to learn in a calm and peaceful environment. When you come there like this, it gets as it be. It don't make sense at
0: seriously.
1: All. At all. And United Nations don't talk on top of the matter. Here, here for Daily Trust newspaper this morning.
0: All right. Another story for side punch here. They say federal government busy on top of repayment. They say don't exceed budget allocation by nearly 2 trillion naira. The federal government of Nigeria debt repayment, they say, don't exceed the 2025 amendment budget allocation by 1.90 trillion naira for the first 9 months of the year. So the fresh data from a budget office of the Federation, NISHRAM, come outside like this. They say the third quarter of last year budget implementation, the report shows say the total debt related payment, including domestic debt, foreign debt, and the sinking fund, it all rise to 12.63 trillion naira between January and September last year, compared with the budget they prepare for the provision of 10.74 trillion. Say this occur represent the overrun of 190 trillion. Or 70.65%, according to our punch card here this morning. Now, we say the basic when the basic with the peso, they say the money with the budget to the PM, it don't increase. You see the budget with the proof of grant. Then I will see punch carry here this morning.
1: So, okay, the money where they go carry
0: The money with the budget for inside the debt repayment, both foreign
1: to pay back
0: basically when Nigeria they hold. Back they say, in fact, the money with the budget, the debt exceed the budget.
1: Okay,
0: the repayment exceed the budget according to our punch carry. I'm nearly 2 trillion naira
1: extra.
0: Yes, that'd be 1.90. So, oh, but it reached almost 2 trillion naira money. Ghana will take punch carry this morning.
1: All right, they say bandits go attack for Abuja for Kubwa area. They say early momo yesterday, bandits go attack one Paze community it is around this Kubwa for Buhari Area Council of for FCT. They even go kill one local vigilante where they help protest people. They kill them, come kidnap four people where they live for the area. And out of the four, one of the people where they kidnap, na pastor. They say these bandits and they reach like eight. They can't shoot one security guard. They shoot and die. They been call the guy to protect the neighborhood. Nobody small. They can't kill the security guy. Can't kidnap four people. That headline there for Daily Trust newspaper this morning. And according to the story, they say the gunmen also they kidnap Pastor Francis Oriade, will be the All Christian Fellowship Mission pastor for Meitama for Abuja. They can't kidnap another person. Jewel, the name of Jewel, they kidnap another person named Friday and one 11 years old boy. They could kidnap, no be small. They say the scene, it shock everybody. And they say it never too take. It never even reach 1 week where bandits invade another community where they close to this place now. Can't kidnap somebody on Sunday. It never take again now. They don't go another community the way they near the area. The headline there for Daily Trust.
0: Now be say they full everywhere now. This bandit when you be say with the yes, so they full everywhere like this. 11-year-old boy Pekin also joined for
1: where
0: this
1: they,
0: kidnap.
1: Where they kidnap?
0: Where they kidnap? So, all right. On top of latest news, Shakira and Burna Boy, the singer, two of them go perform for the official World Cup song opening ceremony. The day when they say they go open World Cup, I think it will be 11th of this month. Say our son, Burna Boy, and Shakira will be Obodo Ibo musician. Two of them go perform the official World Cup song for the opening ceremony, according to Punch this morning.
1: Yeah, the song already, they don't drop some videos about the song. The song don't already, the song sweet. Burna Boy did the video where then they promote things for online. You know, in as they talk now, you know, hear what you talk, you hear yourself. Say our son.
0: Our son now.
1: They say picking they do when our son. See the way you talk like all those elders from village where they proud of their picking, they go say our son.
0: Our son, what you want make her talk now? Yes.
1: All right, are they Daily Trust newspaper? Another headline here be say delay. Some political party there now they delay to release the list of their candidates. Parties sit on candidates delay. Okay, they say delay on the day for the final release of the list of candidates where they represent different political parties them as they don't do primaries as they prepare for 2027 election. And some aspirants will be come out now, don't they worry, say why I don't want to bring out list of candidates, make we know where we stand. Make we know who they go and who know they go. And they say, according to Daily Trust, the current report say all the major political parties for by now they never still publish officially bring out the final list of their candidates 6 days after they don't conclude primaries. They never still bring out the list to show say now these people now go represent us for different positions them for our party.
0: All right, for River State here, Punch carry one to read when it concern River State. They say one man for inside River State, he don't kill a lover. He can't dump the dead body for inside keke with children. So according to the Tori this morning, one keke rider, when he be say name na IK, they say allegedly don't beat a lover and the mama of two children to death because of arguments. And the report can say in don't discharge, in don't run, in can't leave the dead body with their children for inside Ogbogoro community.
1: Very sad.
0: For Obiakpo local government area for River State. So, in fact, they say the thing happened along the CPM street for the area of Ogbogoro on Tuesday. In fact, it can't bring shock through the community as some people, the way they stay, they try to catch the whole matter of IT happen. And the Wawa Tori of IT Apple to confirm the sad news of how this man take kill a lover with a born two children for him.
1: They say he drive the keke. He drive the keke with, according to the story when I read that yesterday. He drive the keke reach the road. Come drop and pack and there. The woman body there. The children there. Now in Towama. They go still catch him. Yes, they will catch him. Yeah, may they catch him, may he come answer questions.
0: See, people bad do. You can't even leave dead body of children mama with them.
1: Allegedly. Not he then go anyways. Me, I know say it's just a matter of time. You know, get where you go wrong, go where they no go see him. When they see him, go come answer questions and where police go ask him as they go do investigation.
0: According to another thing, what they say for the Tory, yeah, they said the age of the children now 5 years and 6 months old baby. 6 months old baby and 5 years pekin. Now you live with dead body, according to the Tory, allegedly, for inside keke, may they sit down with your mama, we don't die. Coron. When you beat, die.
1: Coron. Where you know, so you go wrong. So
0: 6 months old baby, you know, 6 months, picking the Bible, reach 1 year away, 6 months.
1: All right, I did for Daily Trust here. Yeah? Another headline here, we say, 7 people, now they don't kill. As farmer and herders then clash. Farmers and herdsmen then clash for Bauchi. For Bauchi State, now it happened. Say the thing caused serious problems. Say they even destroy some homes them. Say some farmers and herders clash yesterday for Lanzai and Dosho communities. For Darazo local government area for inside Bauchi State. Okay, now so security people gas come safe to come make everywhere just come calm down. If not, they say they see no be serious now. Serious or play two for inside these communities for Bauchi State. They say suspected Fulani herders attack farmers will go apply fertilizer for their farm. For this community, this thing happened around 9 o'clock for morning, according to reports. I say this as the Fulani herdsmen attack the farmers. We go apply fertilizer for their community. Nine the youths from the community, as they hear them, nine the thing come ginger them, come mobilize. They can't go there. We have Congo. This another community will be Dosho, where these Fulani people they settle. Now there the day. Now there, now in the Congo fight, Congo scatter where they stay. Can't even burn down 5 huts where these people they stay. And they say this thing can lead to the death of 7 people, while 6 others wounded, and they currently they receive treatment from inside hospital.
0: All right, still for inside punch. Yeah, they say one young girl for inside Anambra, they don't go gang up, they don't go rape them. And the person when they say they stay with self and 7 others, and I gang up to rape this small girl of 16 years. They say the girl or the gang rape him by 8 men, including the person when they say she stay with. For inside the North Yah community, for inside the Njikoka, local government area for Anambra State. The Ogak Patakwata, the State Commissioner for Women Affairs and Social Welfare, Esther Oyenkeshi, and I can't talk when he be say this girl will be say not survive. They bring her on their office for inside okay on Thursday. He called the cry. She called the cry. He called vow, say yes, so all those men the way they put body on top of this matter, this kind of behavior, they go bring them to justice to serve as an example to others. The commissioner also talk on top of how she they feel. When they bring the girl come at office, Inko express a deep concern over the level of a trauma when they say this young girl don't pass through and when she don't endure for the hand of this adult, then when they say they entrust inside the hand of this man to protect them. This man can carry other men them called gang rape this girl.
1: Hi.
0: For inside Anambra State. According to medical reports, the court have also confirmed say the girl is 2 months pregnant. As a result of this repeated assault from this man, them you don't carry Belena. The Belena now 2 months, 16-year-old girl.
1: Daily Trust now the idea. You get some stories if I read them like this. I could just Daily Trust now the idea. It says state police constitutional framework it don't almost complete. Constitutional framework of state police, it don't almost complete presidency. 9 day talk. So,
0: okay, in fact, I don't end. I don't want to talk on this two story. When I read for is that punch, this
1: fool me.
0: This two, that man will be sick. Allegedly, according to Tuli, the 16 year old girl will be say 7 men now they gank, they rape her.
1: They by force,
0: their body.
1: 16 year old
0: girl now the girl now 2 months pregnant. I don't match break.
1: All right, you don't match break for that one.
0: Everything
1: you don't weak. No, some stories they disturbing. You go kind of wonder which kind people will we get. Like, how can a human mind? How can somebody just? All right, you get this story where I go like me. We also look into. A lot of complaints done the day about WAEC.
0: God bless you.
1: Yes, he did for Vanguard. Yes, he did Vanguard.
0: Oh, yeah, I could hear him.
1: Say WAEC exam done they run the entire night.
0: Nonsense.
1: Children go school, go write exam. They go they write exam for nights.
0: Toy.
1: Parents they protest. Now council, that is WAEC council now say they are working on it. Are you people you have
0: working
1: to work
0: on what?
1: It. What are you people working
0: when
1: on?
0: When I write WAEC.
1: How you gonna write a WAEC rich night for this country where they like this?
0: Where I write WAEC.
1: Everybody they protest.
0: A lot of people, many of us who don't write WAEC in the morning, enter afternoon. They will close bug. This level of insecurity for this country.
1: Now they write for your creature.
0: Yesterday.
1: What's now they write? Even if the Cambridge self one.
0: Even though they won't go the highest university self. Even if that is rubbish.
1: What thing happen?
0: Now they are seeing children. Around to not even around after 8. For 9th, I see with my two Kuroko.
1: What thing they want write? With which light?
0: After 8, I see
1: with
0: people
1: which
0: children.
1: Light? For country where light, you know.
0: They trek go house.
1: For what?
0: With uniform. I can't stop. I can't call one of them. Excuse me. I say, where did he come from? He said, now WAEC. I say, which kind of nonsense WAEC be that? For the level of insecurity for this country.
1: No, they go right. What thing we should write exam?
0: Now they allow people, children, to differ inside, outside. See, after 8, say, now WAEC exam.
1: If I write the first one finish, and I know if you finish it, when can I carry him over to the next day?
0: No.
1: No, no, no.
0: This is unacceptable.
1: Man, I work on Amo. You're working on this.
0: This is unacceptable.
1: You better work on it.
0: Anyway, WAEC for Port Harcourt, WAEC for River State. Listen to us. This is very much unacceptable. We not accept them. When they hear about kidnapping, they kidnap people, children from inside the Oyo State. Inside Borono. When I say that WAEC enter 9th.
1: Any paper way delay, we no come on time. More than shift time to the next day. Yes.
0: No, this is not nonsense, though. This is not nonsense. This is not nonsense.
1: No, it's very, very, very, very, it's very, very Obama. Very, very Obama. Federal government vowed to crush kidnappers and also rescue children who they kidnapped for Borno and Oyo State. Now, evidence we want to see. We want to see action.
0: Today we hear promise.
1: Not be talk. Now, action we want to see.
0: One year, I say yes, it don't happen.
1: Akas, that's so bad news. Terrible. It don't. Now, so. I'm going to find another. All of them. But minority leadership, all of it, bad news, not just food. Wait till they happen. This is sad.
0: My own, you see, this WAEC matter. This one.
1: This, you know, said that they propose a 100,000 naira minimum wage. Lagos, labor for Lagos, say make them look and well, make them look the economy, look some other factors first. One comrade for inside Lagos. Don't they stress? They need to do proper consultation and consider the economic realities. And for this new minimum, may they not just carry one money, carry come out. May they look and wear this money. Will it balance? Because that's 70,000 own. Nothing, you know, it can't be.
0: Yeah.
1: I guess I know they read. Me, I never follow you, sir.
0: For instance, now, even this issue of labor right now, I know say a lot of Nigerians they spend, I know they exaggerate. The least money way a common Nigerian, make us say the lowest level of Nigerian goes spend in a day. The least is 10,000.
1: But you want to live okay.
0: Both your family, both yourself, the least where you go fit spend.
1: Say one feed.
0: I know what I did spend because I did drive car. Even my car, a day they show 15,000.
1: For fuel.
0: My car. Not be meal. They talk about the one at the shop. At the shop like 4,000 in the morning, just in the morning. Plus my car now. 15 plus 4, now be 19,000.
1: Never mention children.
0: And the man mentioned children. And the man mentioned even their money, food, everything. They're the one that go shop where for his house. You understand? So man, that make I say the minimum of 10,000. So times 10,000 times 30. for a month.
1: That's 300,000.
0: Yes. 300,000 now a common Nigerian they spend in a month.
1: Mm.
0: Then they talk about with 100,000.
1: And they say the Nigerian Governors Forum, they propose 100,000 naira.
0: What is 100,000?
1: 100,000 naira. They behave like 10,000. 100,000, they behave like 10,000 before. So may they do proper consultation, do market survey, do expenses, what do they call it? May they do survey on how expenses, daily expenses of people before they will bring minimum wage. Because even 100,000 now, they do like, they behave like 10,000.
0: I guess.
1: Don't do.
0: At the
1: no, not too vessel.
0: Today on self, today headline. First me well way.
1: You don't we will not too
0: if I default headline, the minimum wage.
1: Go,
0: the minimum wage matter. We'll talk now. I know how much I spend, landlady.
1: In a day.
0: Then this matter about this our school children when they go right to work.
1: Mm.
0: We they talk about insecurity.
1: Hmm.
0: The whole thing, not be I'm a security guy they kill for inside the
1: for this thing
0: where they guide their estate.
1: Hmm.
0: And they can usually kidnap our children that kind of night.
1: I can't say I said like this now. Even me now like this. I know they like night movement again.
0: Yes now.
1: I know they like.
0: Her.
1: I know they too like.
0: They expose our children to kidnappers.
1: Night movement now. Person need to do extra careful.
0: Moko pick us.
1: Moko 090-260-90927 090-260-90927
2: Niger FM, who there
1: with phone line?
2: It's Chief Buru himself, one Akas.
0: Ampit.
2: I want only boy Ampit from Buru. Landlady, I did this morning.
1: Good morning, Ampit.
2: Take a fire speed and that
1: fire
2: the
1: down.
2: Akas, see this white thing of the thing, It don't really climb so many parents' head. During that 1985, when I dropped pen for book, I can't, all this, all this kind of thing, I not see them.
0: 19 what?
2: For my own time, I not see all this kind of thing. All this kind of thing, I not see. We they go write our exam for morning, come back, afternoon paper, all right. We need even the spirit for 4 o'clock, don't come up. But these children only go see them. And we all know how this level of insecurity is. One day we have to, they don't kidnap them, or our children is missing. And the way this our government is doing things, jaga, election year, and nobody care again. All their children, they don't carry them, transport them, go to the diaspora. But one go to come back for night. Because this, what did they call them? This 16 years old girl, where they assault. Because I see they talk them, I will sit at them again. These are our men. I'm going to say we get this, Akonakona town hall. Make them go there, go pay. And to the fullest, more children. Which person will lick on ripe mango? He wants them where they no good outside. Now, what more children? Because this thing, is even in Yazi, they pain enter blood. I see that one child like that, as of recent, just like he talked. This is our area, them fool. They come up for night. Me, I did close to school here. They come back for night. Both private, or both government, or the big, or they come back for night. It's so painful. I just make our government, and not for that government of the thing, make them find the commodity for this. Because I'm not going to do that.
1: All right, thank you. 090-260-90927. WhatsApp number 070-4499-4927. Okay? For instance, WhatsApp here, landlady, good morning, and Akas. Now, all the bad Hello. News. Hello?
3: Landlady?
1: Jonathan, good morning.
3: Good morning, sir, this morning. My chief, Kovu.
0: I salute you.
3: Diplomatic Akas. Bye-bye.
0: Good morning to you.
3: This is your commissioner for Chief Fancy Affair.
0: Confirm.
3: Diplomatic Manu. This morning news. Not away with the good news. In the hot person heart of the wounded person heart. Well, that way worried me most. And that's a 3-year-old girl. Where best way she stay with fair. Arrange it. 6 other person, 7 of them. Then gang up. Rape up. Oh, not be once, not be twice.
0: Mm.
3: So the beginning now, 3 years girl don't get 2 months. A pregnancy.
0: Mm.
3: Ah, those people then, let the law, no spare them. Let them make sure they deal with them well. I don't know why they never put one better punishment. We will stop all these things. They don't put one better punishment. Oh, then they call that John Thomas or one thing. Some of them, most of them will stop. Thank you very much, Lunatic Man.
0: Thank you. Okay.
1: All right. Thank you very much. Make we check WhatsApp here.
4: When we are talking about good morning to you, Akas and landlady, when we are talking about the kidnapping insecurity in Nigeria, it's not like we hate anybody. Yes, we, you know, we want the country to work. Look at the FCT Minister of Wofili. Every day they kidnap people in Abuja. I stay in Abuja more than I stay in Port Harcourt when I am in the country. Every day they kidnap people from one state to another. And this is here playing Rainbow Coalition, Renew Hope, who abandoned the job they gave him to do in Abuja. It's quite unfortunate. He said his position since the FCT ministers that have ruled that area is the worst FCT minister. There is insecurity everywhere. Some did not even come to news. So for Igboho saying that he know those who behind the kidnapping in Oyo State, and the DSS never invite him. Those who expect DSS to invite him, DSS will not invite him. That Boma, that has a rep woman from Ogoni, accuse one minister like that, that is the one behind the ambush, DP ambush, nobody invite him, invite her. So to me, we are joking. Tinubu wife is busy buying cars to give APC women that their state is not governed by APC. Because the money is the money husband borrowed, he using to spray around to campaign. Let us watch. Time will tell. Tinubu will not come back. Anyhow, they like made the two and can build up.
0: Thank you.
5: Good morning, the landlady and Nakas Baba. Santa man
1: good
5: from
1: Abroma.
5: This kidnap, those banded of the city, this is not the go around. And our government never shake body to do anything about it. If we, or the way this thing they go, if we live for 8 years, if Nadan goes with the rulers, they did not go around everywhere for Nigeria. Me, I know that. Why does we not shake body about it? I bet they will make this man they go everywhere in the country for Nigeria. I better they try to do something. No. Even I got the visa, if they say I'm be senator or governor under APC, I go just resign say I fell on, I go just resign or president, I go just resign say I no go do again. Because they are promised what they promised, they no fit to work on it again. So let them resign. I think they get me. If I be president, I would just resign. I know they do again. Make I go get peace on my house. It's not making sense now. You somebody gonna talk? Waiting to go now. Hey, they go pull and gada. It's not making sense. See what don't happen. Abuja, who Abuja? Band they now go they kidnap. Come and thief some. They go. It not make sense. Thank you so much. Make a hold on there, please.
1: All right.
6: Diplomatic Akas Baba. An able diplomatic landlady, a salute to Nakaja inside this morning.
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6: 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In fact, Akas Baba, this terrorist is a coward where they be. I don't reason them. If to say they no be coward, then for go confront governor this thing, when they call a convoy or presidential convoy, or they submit their office, make them go there, go test their power. Where military day, police day, civil defense day, army day, all those man no war, civil and koron, even boys brigade and scout, all of them they follow them for road. One person, he go see the whole security forces go follow. Then the other people waiting for house, right people waiting for school, no be citizen. They know what anything. Their life just they open like that. Eh? It don't make sense now. And if to say this terrorist, then say then get mind. Why you not confront this kind of place with security? They nyafu. Where security? They bang bang jinji. They bang bang. Then go they enter for primary school. They carry small children where you never even know how to read ABCD. Small children where you know even know how to spell biscuit. Where they say their teeth self never begin to break biscuit. Those one where they like Caracas. Now for that place they show their power. And our own military too. Now be the proper coward. They know if it enter this people. Even to get intelligence. The things are only to shoot gun when power finish. The military intelligence may be only to shoot gun. They have many ways, strategies, even get intelligence among the terrorists. Because they even give them information. And so they go enter them inside, begin to disband them and take care of their country. Then go there, they say the tension day. Which kind of tension day? Now them be our last hope. We don't bring tension inside this matter now. When they enter there, no waiting to go do. Those children don't commit anything.
7: Akas Baba, good morning. Ebola lady, good morning. My name is Sylvester. They made this voice note from Port Harcourt here. Akas, my heart they bleed since yesterday when I hear this news. How person will just kill your wife? Woman when you choose, say now the woman when you love. For many women when they this life, now the one when you choose, you kill her. Drop the dead body inside vehicle, inside your KK bus with the children. Hi, now. I know say that guy is not gonna feel the spirit of that woman go arrest him. That guy not gonna go anywhere. They go catch him. They go catch him like snake. They go pick him. Second one again, now this bandit will go attack for Kuba. That is Buhari Council. If you see waiting, I see for video one day where they show small children where they are about 11 years, 13, 12 years, 9 years. All of them put on arming this thing. Whether they teach them how to they shoot gun, say they are the future bandits. I say, this country, God will save us. And I know that all of them will go one after the other. May the soul of that woman rest in peace. I remember Sylvester from Port Harcourt.
1: All right, thank you, Sylvester. Lion and Akas, good morning.
0: Good morning.
1: All the bad news we are here this morning, you don't make me forget waiting I'll be one comment. Ozek, I try remember him, Ozek. Try remember.
8: Akas, good morning.
0: Good morning, Chief.
8: Landlady, good morning.
1: Good morning, Chief Arboko.
8: I remain Chief Arboko, calling from Okrika. We are Commissioner of Women Affairs. This raping matter is my office matter. Those people who raped that girl must hang to death. They must bring them to book and kill them. When they don't go say, you go 6 months, reminding. One lawyer feel go bring them out, go bribe, bring them out. They should kill them. They should kill them. And secondly, one thing they baffle me. They say herdsmen and farmers. Herdsmen and farmers. Which herdsmen and farmers where they fight? No be herdsmen, they carry fight, they go meet farmers. Farmers when they have farm, they farm, you go kill them, finish, say I'm a class. When government didn't put that clash, headmen ain't killed farmers. Thank you, Harry Benchip, Arbogo calling from Okinga. You tell the truth.
0: Thank you, Chief.
1: All right. We'll go enter market now. After market, we still get other voice notes and messages. Maybe your opinion for the headlines this morning. For now, markets, they call us. No touch the dial.
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5: Akazalale, good morning. I beg when I ask government question. Government know about all this way they happen. My name is Esther from my trade. Thank you.
6: Thank you, Esther.
7: Thank you. Which government will ask? State or federal?
6: Yeah, the two,
7: or local government.
6: All of this. All of it, government and government.
8: Akazalale, good morning.
7: Good morning.
8: This is Eda Onyedika from Elegaya. I thought about this headline when they give us this morning. I don't know whether people get conscience at all. People get beat in wife, kill them, leave them inside motor with 2 children. The dash of tomorrow, leave them with dead body. Hi. Nah, eh. You get one sort of parable where my people they give, they say, Obu madam don't go. How you go? Just pinch yourself, see how the thing they be. Just bite yourself, see how the thing they be. Just make fire touch you small, see how the thing they be. Wife, where you sleep with. Wife, where they house with you. Whether you marry them or you no marry them. They don't born 2 children for you. You know, because of those children, pity that woman, you kill them. Dump them inside motor, leave and run. Where are they run go now? Because this world where they see no get end. You no get end at all. Anywhere where you run go, they will find you. The blood of that woman will find you. The cry of the children go make they find you. No matter where you run go. And if they catch you, you must follow that woman. Go. Because Baba, they vet for some news where they hear. They tell you the truth. Let me go another thing, Jare. If for your invest center, please let me enter my own now because when the time go reach now, our people, they fast for WhatsApp and any other thing. Let me tell you the name of the invest center. Sometimes invest center. Now for Lumibo Sass Road. The red carpet start by 5:30. 6 o'clock, we don't start the occasion proper. I got Baba Eda go there. Harrison go perform as a musician. I go die go there. Bojo at there,
6: yeah.
8: Plus you are called Baba. Yeah. Hey, I don't try. I need that ticket. I want to come to the event center. I want to come to the show. Thank you very much. Landlady, see you that day. God bless you, people. God bless Nigeria.
7: If you don't give Eda this ticket, rain go fall.
6: Make we give him one. Let me say we don't ask the question, but because of say he mind them to
7: yes.
6: come
7: for
6: the
7: for him
6: event,
7: to send, I mean say they mind.
6: He mind them. Eda, one ticket for you. So just call the number. We will come close to where you day
7: and give you
6: and
7: the
6: give
7: ticket.
6: You the ticket. Yes.
7: Okay. All right. So you come into as headline of interest. Say, Kwara federal government say they pass budget. I mean budget. I just confused. This thing only is the confused person. Federal government say they go crush kidnappers and bandits. No be today we don't hear this their talk. Now so fake promises that they give people since this government enters it. WAEC need to sit up because the country know they're safe again. I don't see reason why they go the right exam for 9th. Safety supposed to be their watchword for this country. Make a much better here. Hank from Marine Base. All right, make we still get some other messages here. Lale Nakas, good morning.
6: Morning.
7: This, thank God it's Friday. Man killing lover and abandoned the 2 children with dead body. As I see him, that man no go marry that woman. Who knows if the man is even the father of those children? I doubt. I am waiting to hear more updates on this matter. Great Vincent, now he's send them. Okay, he say make we pray for Bishop Okoye. So they go bury their member for Anambra State. Okay, my Johnny Messi Swana, and I will come back in one piece. As I go bury him, and I go come back safely. All right, make we see here some voice notes here. Yeah? I will done the wrap up for the on your commuter time.
2: Good morning, Akos Baba and La Lady.
6: Good morning.
7: Good morning.
2: Now, I don't know. I'll do my voice note from Rofe. This headline, Nigeria things, every day like this now, bad news. No one day will be say you go hear news, you go jump up, say, ah, God, thank you. This way they don't bomb me, why I don't grow rich like this. Only one good news, what I don't say for Nigeria before, now the day where they say on the night like that, Abacha died, everybody starts to jubilate this one for that day. Now, we listen to your news every day, now bad news. All these governments say, what did they do, safe? Bandits everywhere. Bandits don't want to become a lucrative job before you know rich like this. So people don't put their money resources to do bandits to kidnap people because money they come. Even government said they pay, they will kidnap people. Government will go pay. People will get that money pay. Every time, the same thing, they successful. How many of them will you see they don't cash, where you don't parade for TV before? In no day. You be like, no, this is our top politicians now, and their business be down on now. Then they lucrative. All of them, they invest now. They do these things about. You go here today, they do this one today. Yeah, they do this one today, another place. Continuously, every day, you don't become lucrative job. Everybody, they make, they don't make money. And then they don't cash out. Nothing. And for our roads, you go see people pass. Police now, just fresh hands. The cash can collect money. Nothing concerning them. Once they don't give them money, they don't want to go to this and more to them. They don't check. Nobody, everything goes jaga jaga. This one not be country. This one a better from deep forest. We turn people to animal. Go help us.
9: Akas, good morning.
6: Good
9: lady, good morning. Anything one I like, one I hear, where they happen for this country, because of hardship. Even for the family itself, husband and her wife feel quarrel because of money. They start out fighting. For in it, one don't keep us

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1: Akasa Lady, good morning. My name is Chioma. My headline of interest go to that woman that her only husband killed Putin Simoto. I don't know why some women with their same marriage and they're seeing red lights, they will not come out. They are thinking for what people will say. Now she's dead and she's not even dying alone. She died with her two children. Wow, this life no good, no balance. If you dey here, you dey, you see, so the man no get character. Come out, no look at people go talk. I beg. And another one, that girl with the red flag number of states. Please, I just pray. I pray. Let them find the people in Europe. Even like my yard where they live, through my window, my public yard, they there. Go see one small girl, they get it to 11 years now. Two guys who did the yard, just the top, they carry the girl for leg. So, and the parents to the girl, they said, the woman, they said tomato. So I go meet the woman, then I say, see, they watch this your daughter at all. The monitor this your daughter. You don't know what she has. She just, she was like, I should leave her, that she's a small girl. That's okay. So with this kind of thing, my little sister kind of thing again for road, you go talk. None of these things. I've been more track what they train our children with. Thank you.
2: All right.
3: Okay, for that story of that woman where a lover beat die, the children are not dying. They say the man leave the children for inside the keke with the woman dead body. That's not how the
2: story carry him.
3: Yes. Mm. Then those men that when they say they gang rape that 16-year-old girl, they don't catch them. So one of the men when they say the girl they stay with, he also joined too with other men them to the torchlight the girl.
2: Uwa Diego.
3: Ego Diawa.
2: Diego.
3: Ego Diawa.
2: Uwa Diego. This Ego life. Anybody, the thing they say, make we just make the one way you go feed you. Now they need to look life again, like open, go just open your heart. You just day, the thing say the way where you did, now so another person day. Say you hope picking for hand with clear mind. Don't mean say another person hold out with clear mind.
3: Yes.
2: So we need to protect our children. Then they small. They not go feed protect themselves. So we need to do the one way we go feed you. If you notice some kind. Movement when no make sense. And you get some kind of people self where if you even hear the way they talk, the way they behave, they never supposed to come near your children. Yes, protect them. You're supposed to come near your children with the way when they behave, their lifestyle.
3: Yes.
2: When they don't near your children, you're supposed to warn that in short, draw line. Draw big
3: drive
2: line.
3: Drive them the way they drive firewood. Chai. Chai. All this uncle. Brother.
2: Auntie, even some auntie self. Antisef, they do their own
3: day, their body. See, but we just shine our eyes so that though we pray say not go happen to us, but we also need to be watchful. So we don't match break this morning. And say four line, they call us. Let me small pick one call for four line
2: for the road.
3: For the road,
2: Naija FM, who there with phone line?
4: You
2: for take us to Tima for take us to court.
4: That call alone, I won't start for money before.
2: Now for computer.
3: And it tells you.
4: The landlady, you.
2: Tima for Ribate.
4: Ribate, the December castle. Oh, don't go again.
3: No, I never come.
4: I can't Baba. You, the men are proud of you.
3: Thank you.
4: So stand as a man.
3: Yes.
4: Landlady.
2: He don't beg, make it up for the idea they do. Why don't beg,
3: yes, now. Nah. Now lie you.
2: Don't beg.
3: Now lie you.
4: Even though you beg, that's why you're a man now. Iblokoko.
3: Yes.
4: Landlady.
2: Huh?
4: I want to start with Iblokoko, a man, we kill his wife. And leave, abandon the two children. I suspect something there. Then with that, you know, warrant you to take life. As a man, you can't discover, so maybe nobody get the children again, or you discover something funny, nobody to move on. But don't leave now. But I suspect that these two will be quarrel, and maybe you don't reach that extent of nobody get the children, or nobody my children. I think at the end, just that this is our news, when we hear them as they hot like this, in less than 1 week, the matter don't pass.

0: that be the fifth lot at the end, we need to say something is wrong somewhere. That one I want. I won't really know the man where they stay with that 16 years old girl. We bring a friend. Who is that man to that girl? Uncle. Or should they bring her to go stay with them now? Ask girl or who?
1: You stay with the man.
0: Should they stay with the man?
1: Yes.
0: How would she take home? The man never marry. So that no could really know. Ask because I don't imagine them. Say, as a day like this, I begin where they stay with me 16 years now. I begin reading that thing. Because my name is I be evil person before that time. Mm. I not just only me, because of my friends. No, I disagree, something is wrong. They go kidnap again. Our government, they get conscience. So. They got the tell us say our budget last year, it don't take increase to 12 point something. Because of that, for Nigeria, they swear for us, say, if year end, they can't declare, say, this year budget, we don't spend and finish, just 20 remain. They swear for Nigeria, because of our country is a drum. At the end, they say, all Nigerian citizens, $100 back, the money will be budget. We don't use our finish again, see money will remain. You know, they happen for you. Business, our business on Nigeria, they do well. Export, all they do. That only when Nigeria lose, now you go hear say Nigeria lose. You can never ever hear say Nigeria don't get so billion, trillion. You know, ever hear them. Which can contribute this all? You know, go.
2: All right, thank you.
0: Power they go bring, begging guide community, they kill them. Akazaba. Valenti.
2: Team out for real.
0: Who they go bring again now? That is the community need to run with that.
2: All right, T-Man, make a mark him here. Thank you.
1: Oh, thank you so much, T-Man, for real.
2: T-Man, that story, for Anambra, the 16-year-old girl, they stay with the man.
1: Mm.
2: So the man get wife, but they say the wife get stroke. You understand?
1: Mm.
2: So the be like the girl just they had, they stay with them, they have, you understand?
1: Mm.
2: Now the man, but they brass, they can't they bring other people. And the woman now, because say she did six stroke, she no fit to do anything about her. I saw the story carry him on.
1: Okay, so now we say the girl and the man have no relating anyway.
2: They
1: just
2: know,
1: like a
2: the best way they live. With,
1: yes.
2: More like maybe they help something like that.
1: Based on the wife situation.
2: Yes.
1: That go make her come around.
2: Yes. Then now one person where don't come, they notice say this now you can't rest, you can't help her. The matter now can't reach the commissioner for the state.
1: All right, we don't much break here this morning. We'll go say thank you to everybody with a shook man put on top of your computer for inside today, Friday, number 5 day. Monday and another day. So by 8:30, make you sharply join us for inside the Oyoko meter.
2: All right, and like we tell you, we keep to our promise. We promise you say we'll get tickets to give. How many remain? Today.
1: For our show now, one.
2: Okay, we don't already give one,
1: give
2: to,
1: one
2: Elder.
1: To Elder. Yes.
2: So we'll get one more ticket to go for today. I go give out tomorrow morning.
1: Yes.
2: You'll give me. Okay, so anybody will not win today. If you won't go, you'll join me for my show, Saturday Morning Jollof, tomorrow, to win two tickets for Akas Baba Live on Stage. 30 years of on stage. So, what did they go do to win today? Oh, one more ticket for today.
1: One more ticket. I think just tell us the venue. Where be the venue, and also the same way we say Elder Talk. Just tell us names of three performing artists.
2: Whether comedian or musician or give us three names and then the venue of the event.
1: Yeah.
2: Okay, but this night family event and they don't rush. Elder will come for
1: Elder, I think that WhatsApp.
2: So maybe we'll take phone line.
1: Okay.
2: Hello.
1: No, Jonathan.
2: Bye bye. What's happen? You can't be like say Jonathan. You be like that. Yet your one number there on dial.
1: He just sit down there. So anytime they just mention anything, I don't wire. Jonathan, punk me. All right.
2: No, check WhatsApp.
1: But anyone, if not WhatsApp or if not phone line,
3: Akas and landlady, good morning.
2: Good morning.
3: Nigeria FM, good morning. My name is Naba Vivian. The names of the comedians we go come Akas Baba show now. I go die. and Julius Ago.
2: Oh, yeah.
3: Name of the event center, Nasotan Event Center, Sass Road, Rukoko. Thank you.
1: You feel him?
2: He gets one. He gets one name. He also gets a venue.
1: What he will talk, we say three comedians, the three performing artists, a venue, and she go mention something we'll be seeing not follow for the event. So let's do things the right way. You won't behave like some Nigerian politicians. So let's do things the right way. So you not get them. The first thing when you mention I go die, they come.
2: Correct. Mm. But yes. The second name.
1: You not follow at all.
2: You don't correct. Mm-hmm. You don't correct. Mm. Okay. Santa Event Center, South Street, Port Harcourt. He say I go die. I go laugh.
1: They come.
2: And Harry Song. Mm-hmm. Because it's Consonta Event Center.
1: Mm-hmm.
2: Okay, so who be this person? What's it be your name? You not put your name. I go jump on. We go put name now.
1: Say go jump.
2: I go jump on now. Go another message. Fortune now your name.
1: Okay,
2: so Fortune now you win the second one from my three.
1: So come office anytime, come collect.
2: My three, they close now.
1: They close, yeah.
2: They close to us. They very close to us now. Yes. Not too far. So if you feel come our office,
1: yes.
2: Come collect.
1: You go one day better, say, before we close our show.
2: If you by that time, if you get that time.
1: Even today or Monday.
2: Okay, we there for old night tell. Back of old night tell.
1: Mm.
2: Now there our office day. Okilo Drive.
1: Mm.
2: That Okilo Drive, where they behind that estate, where they behind Old Nightel, opposite Providence Hospital and Clinic, just opposite the hospital there. Now there you see our office for this thing, D line.
1: Yes, you pass one woman with a fry color.
2: Yes.
1: Before you go to our office.
2: Okay, but all right. So come pick up your tickets. Okay, congratulations to you.
1: Say I love you guys. We love you too.
2: Yes. So, but for those who need information, you need number to call. To deliver your ticket, if you want buy ticket or you want buy for somebody, feel free to call this number 090-433-20712 or 080-307-21091. Call that number. We will still give you more information. But now, Tinkly Torina, we won't enter like this. So.
4: Where you? Back there, back! I say back!
5: Officer, what's happening?
4: 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Where is your particulars?
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8: Yes, so Peter Kwa, una good morning on top this morning. 30 minutes on, I don't arrange but it's down with us at 9 o'clock for we studio, Niger 92.7. Time to reach for Tinkly Tori. On top three this morning, well done, yes, the presidency themselves don't carry my talk. Say, yes, in Nigeria, they move closer to make sure, say, they establish state police to make sure, say, themselves follow join body with other agencies to arrest anything we concern insecurity for border Nigeria. Well, this one, according by the chief of staff to the president, when named Femi Bajabia Miller, and carry my this one, say, this is a tier about development. We don't come as I soon after plenty months of consultation with the presidency, National Assembly, security authorities and other people them. well done yesterday. Nigerian Democratic Congress NDC themselves don't carry my talk with the waka kuru kere kuru kere say themselves the imposed candidate on constituencies them on top their primary election say that Turina grammatical impetus no be true. Accordance by the party publicity seke with him now OSA director. In Karima talk say yes. Say all the aspirants them say they meet the party. Now the party say, oh yeah, go back to your constituency. Arrange, meet with stakeholders. We be saying now then go vote for you for the primaries. Or else if you go lose, you know they for our hand again. Is our River State where as Ogbodo the world, they mark a World Environment Day. The River State Minister on top environment themselves don't advise members of the public, may they continue to make sure they clean their environment and handle their dirty and even throw them on top of designated places. Well, now the permanent secretary for inside Minister of Environment, when him Nasa Orwell Chinedum Okeroko, now in Karima Sinyan, this advice as he advised citizens, plus including people for inside we state, may they continue to clean their environment, keep their gutter clean, so that water go see where to pull head instead of their houses. On top of the day abroad, well done, yes, Ukrainian Presido Volodymyr Zelensky don't carry much right better later now. Say he won't meet face to face with the Russian Presido Volodymyr Putin, so that two of them feed discussion how they feed ceasefire on top of this their bomb casala where they go on. So, well, according to the Russian government, they don't carry much talk, say even Putin himself never approved this letter yet. But Putin been tell and say, well, he got one meeting with the shelter for Moscow. If he meet anytime. But that one will be say put in Ukrainian president. So he say no if he come Moscow, come meet him in case Brigade go turn to verb. And on top spot this morning, you don't hear say players and officials of Rivers United where themselves sustain minor wounds after their team boss been get an accident. Well, according by the talk person for inside the team, we name Charles Mayuku, Karima talk say the accident say Shelley as the team they travel to Oka Anambra State for their President Federation Cup round 16 fixtures against Nasarawa United. And on top Jolly 10 men, we don't hear say Colombian pop star Shakira and Nigerian Afrobeat star Burna Boy, where two of them go perform the official song of the 2026 World Cup on top the opening ceremony for inside Mexico City. Where the two artists them, they said they go take the stage on top number 11 day for June as as everybody they prepare for the opening match between Mexico and South Africa. All right, so could people wanna story to Ruby and Nasakara Nakunano as sort and what pepper inside. We were not gonna restory this morning, so my name na Justice Sweet Mouth. Una good morning.
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0: Agas.
1: Eh?
0: Agas.
1: Make I give you.
0: Give me.
1: Make I give you.
0: Give me.
1: They say head will not think well. Now load he go carry.
0: Wahala.
1: They be like bicycle. Landlady.
0: Hey.
1: Landlady.
0: Make I give you.
1: Give me.
0: Make I give you.
1: Give me. Oh.
0: You hear say, Mr. I too no don't die.
1: Now what you kill him?
0: Over 79 kill him.
1: Wahala.
0: Kill him bicycle.
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0: 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Be happy. Now be waiting one town this morning before we leave the studio. This is not Friday. Now thank God it's Friday. So be happy.
1: Even if say they feel like say you don't look left, right, center, and middle. You don't look and say nothing. Waiting day, say waiting day. We person what say they even they happy self. You know, but if you just check and qua, he go see one or two.
0: Yes, and even they want you when they say you need to see their life. To be alive, then I wonder one of the reason why you need to be happy.
1: You know, you also need to understand. Say life, they we live in moments. Life they momentary. Meaning, say the thing we they go through now in the next, like say the next one year even too much, three to 4 months. You know, you don't remember them again.
0: So
1: like every moment gets your own challenge. So. Anyone where you see at that moment, just pray for wisdom to fit go through and to navigate. Are you with me? To fit go through and so that you go fit survive for the next stage. Okay, so no look situation as then now. Come look as that's all life go continue today. No, not just for the moment. After now, things go change. Okay, so just take it easy, man.
2: See, this thing where they talk, you get somebody as we they talk now every time, not sadist.
1: Problem.
2: Sadist.
1: Whoa.
2: I don't tell the person, say, your name supposed to be Sada. Whoa. Sada. I know one woman, her name is Sada. Nobody say that her real name Sada.
1: Maybe it means something different.
0: Something different.
2: No be Nigerian woman.
1: No be English too.
2: No be now from Lebanese. You go know the husband. The husband a popular man. Later I go tell the husband. Her name now Mrs. Sada. But no be Sadis. But this one now Sadis. All this one I talk, you know, be like sweet for year. Now bitter leaf. No time when they wake up every time. Sad. So the husband they drown to fiakwa. Every time you wake, we no get this one. This one no day. Why I go day happy? Why I go smile? Why I no go smile? Why I go do? Aye. Now one day when the man they tell, I see the woman tell and say Nigeria self even happy pass you. Even Nigeria self happy pass you. Your complain. If you go complain box, customer care they go pursue you because
1: you don't too much.
2: You don't too much. Try wake up, smile. Now they play this Duncan Mighty song. Be happy. What he say?
0: Until
2: I'm blessed. He say I will bless. Because the husband don't get moto. You squeeze face.
1: Okay.
2: You complain. Say they eat every day meat, suppose they soup. Because that the way they cook soup, meat, you know, the husband just say, put poma and small fish. You verse. Every small thing, versation. As if now moto they call Vespa. You know, they even the verse.
1: And you know the funny thing? People where they like that, they sabi still joy. If you don't around, they go, just the verse.
2: Happiness destroyers.
1: Yeah. If you don't around, people where sabi complain.
0: Yeah.
1: You could just, like, your whole life, you just, at this point, you go, just the pepper body, go, just the
2: make I tell you the funny thing. Yeah. The husband come back that day, they happy. Carry and go on joints. Buy and food. So make them chop, not be every day, go cook. Make the children chop noodles. Make me and you go enjoy. They go eat gari. Eat pepper soup, come back. The woman squeeze face. So as we reach there, they say 13,000. Say that 13,000 for don't reach. If don't run into coro, prepare something for fire. Now the husband say, once in a while, to carry you come on a batting, say na batting. Say that 13,000 now. For don't reach there, for don't cook. In go reach them and the children, plus tomorrow and next tomorrow. Now the man carry 15,000 stone for face. Say, come on, get out. Come on, get out. Say, you know, we ain't see this kind of evil spirit put for us. Come on.
0: But I think what did the husband do last night? The good thing. You understand? That woman now, she's a good manager. You understand? But the husband actually wants Shwam. Say, sometimes we go out, go enjoy ourselves. But that woman, because of how she see the way things they go, that 13K go give us soup. I want to buy soup when you cook. You know, they eat her once. You feed her like 2-3 times. You understand? So that woman, she's a good manager. Yeah.
2: But now in the complaints, other men, they carry their wife.
1: Make
2: go
1: join.
2: Wait now. Yeah. Other men, they carry their wife. Go enjoy. The man took home, save money. Man carry to go enjoy. Still the same complain. How is he a good manager?
1: The man go add 7,000. Carrying girlfriend go shop.
2: Now he says he can carry girlfriend. He carry you go.
1: I say go add 7,000, make 20. They'll go shop barbecue. Fresh fish barbecue.
0: Yes.
1: They'll go shop with small, some chilled drinks.
0: I'll tell
1: then
0: you.
1: She there has the manage. See, she won't be general manager. they play. Only you manage pass.
0: No, the woman for accept that outing.
1: Even our DM herself, debt management office for the country.
0: Yeah.
1: You know, she say to balance our base, they had them.
0: She
1: won't be manager. No, now.
2: So when you they give people advice.
1: Small, quite, you enjoy small.
2: When the talk, as they give people advice, say be happy. Some people are just sadis. Some go even come office. They squeeze face. What is the problem? They don't go do work every time. Squeeze face. At the end of the day, when they say you don't reach 55, this kind of rubbish. Are they 35 years old? But your face don't resemble 55 years old woman or 55 years old
1: because
2: man.
1: Every time your
2: every
1: face
2: time you squeeze face, even person with chop raw cocoyam, they even they smile. Even a bitter leaf. They drink bitter leaf water, see they smile.
1: I beg anybody where get wife or husband where they sabi squeeze face, we go give you remedy now. The remedy be say on the 21st of June, carry them come and they call laugh for cars.
2: They go see come there, self. No, say they know. They go
1: see. Anybody where come that show, now me go be the bouncer for
2: them. Some of them go see come do. Now this one they make noises.
1: No,
2: be the show be this. And other people they laugh.
1: Shebi, you see as I do like this. I be like bouncer normally. That day.
2: You go bounce the.
1: I go anybody where don't laugh.
2: Wait,
1: I go bounce their.
2: You go bounce the stress out of them.
1: Yes.
2: Some people stress in their blood.
1: Yes.
2: No, this is why they talk. See, I don't go comedy. Yeah. They talk for comedy night. Everybody laugh. Quack, quack, quack. Tears they come up from eyes. Some people don't carry film. Like, at the end of the waiting, person. Now this show where they hype now say they I don't know what
1: it is. No, it cannot be this one. It's not the same.
0: This one 100% laughter.
1: This one you must laugh.
2: I will tell that my friend.
1: We have a mandate. On this mandate we stand.
0: We stand.
2: But you know, but the man no go buy table. Because if he buy table, he go get problem for us.
0: Now go make like, so no get people where you go heal of that demonic behavior. Those kind of behavior is called demonic behavior.
2: Demonic. Come, let them flog it out for you.
0: So it gets a ministry where you go when you see that behavior and that character and that spirit inside of you, they go cast them out.
1: Yes.
0: So these are cars about 30 years on stage.
1: Come.
0: Oh, not they laugh for a life before.
1: Come
0: there and you get your healing.
1: Yes.
2: In Jesus' name. Even in Daboski, wait till say no, they sleep for night. Come. After that comedy night, you start to sleep.
1: Carry the person, come. Anybody when they laugh, when they happy, when they sad.
0: Yes.
1: Carry and come for a cast, Baba. 30 years on stage.
2: So that you will laugh for 30 years.
1: I go die, they come. But plenty comedians, Danny's Pride, Bo Joint, I go laugh.
2: Siam.
1: Plenty comedians,
2: Bo Joint, Danny's Pride, go spray you. Bo Joint, go straighten your bone.
0: Go change your Bo Joint.
2: Oh, I go laugh, self day there.
1: Yes, Princess Akaya, they come.
2: Oh, imagine.
1: Harry Songs, they show.
2: Imagine. When you lick your ear.
1: Oh,
0: water resources.
1: You must smile. See, Port Harcourt must hear the order normally.
0: Exactly.
1: And I must hear the order.
2: Not a person.
1: Man, I pull up, I beg. Yes. See, this event, we want to make it go down in history. Say, at some point, we shake Port Harcourt.
2: Shake Sass Road. Shake him.
1: Santa Event Center, and go
2: like happen. Flavor, say, shake your man.
1: Shake it. Shake. I can't believe that I go wear bomb shots.
2: Yes, no wear bomb shots.
0: That's you one year before.
1: I go wear bomb shots.
2: No, come bring the place now.
0: No, for her to look hot for us.
1: Yes, ma'am.
0: She need to look hot.
1: Very hot.
2: Make him know hot. They can't use fire extinguisher.
1: All right. The events, the red carpet, now by 5 p.m. The main event, now by 6 p.m. For the tickets, regular, early bed don't finish. Any bed when they come, now na late one.
0: I tell you.
1: Yes. Early bed, 95,000. Otilo, you don't go. Na late bed. Tenpa.
2: Ibribu.
1: Tenpa. 10,000. Now you go take collect ticket. Then VIP na 20,000. And then gold table for 5 persons for Odogu na 500,000. Then the premium table na for Odogu Panara. There's a difference between Odogu and Odogu Panara.
0: That be the Pekin.
1: Yes, Pekin. That be Odogu Panara.
2: We bring
1: na
2: babes.
1: Be 1 million.
2: Babes.
1: 1 liter. Oh.
2: My guy said na babes.
1: Na babes. Yes. The retouch go there. Chopus, Wotus, Tatus. And Miatus. Do you know what is called Miatus?
0: I know Miatus.
1: You know Miatus?
0: After the
1: my brother, we are together, we know it.
0: Miatus after the show.
1: After the show, you go for Miatus. That one for people who go buy 1 million naira table.
2: Okay.
1: Yes, the Miatus is for 1 million. For 500,000, when I laugh in it, when I go as.
0: All right.
1: Then for 1 million naira table, after the event, Miatus will continue. All right. 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These are the sponsors and partners for this Akasba about 30 years on stage.
0: Yes. All right. So make you know your chapali just miss some. Grab your ticket now as in the hot.
1: 21st of June, 2026.
0: 2 weeks from now.
1: On Father's Day. We shut down.
0: Off your call. All right, workshop should not start already with Pekin Industrial Weller, the locus Anyanya for here, and is ready to distribute the distribution of all the matter when you concern the workshop.
1: And you know, the ticket also Pekin go give ticket today.
0: No, Pekin go give on Monday.
1: On Monday, okay, for the event, free ticket on Monday. All right. All right. So, till you hear our voice again for the Money Run Show
0: on
1: next
0: Monday.
1: Week.
0: On Monday.
1: Next week now.
2: Monday. Monday. Person name.
0: Yes, Monday.
2: Monday. Tuesday. Yeah.
1: Then tomorrow you go hear my voice for Saturday morning, Jollof.
2: Saturday na person name.
0: Yes.
1: That's true.
0: Or Sunday na person name.
2: Tuesday. Go.
0: Friday na somebody. I know Tuesday.
2: Tuesday. Day.
0: I don't hear Tuesday.
2: Tuesday day.
0: I don't move here public holiday.
2: Tuesday. The one will shock me na Thursday.
0: I don't hear Thursday.
2: I hear Thursday by mistake. No joke.
0: I don't hear Thursday.
2: Thursday.
0: You don't hear public holiday?
2: Number no.
1: Which day they born you?
0: Me?
1: Yes, Akas.
0: The day
1: when they born you.
2: I was born on a Monday.
1: Akas, when were you born?
0: I don't know.
1: I don't say no go no.
2: Me, they born me for Monday during a matan season.
0: On Thursday?
1: Yes, Thursday.
0: No, no, they not tell me.
2: My own on Monday during a matan season.
0: Monday rainy season.
1: It's not me, they not tell you. Can find it.
2: March no be rainy season now. March no be rainy.
0: Okay, truth, not truth.
1: Just go date.
0: I go find out that truth.
2: March no be rainy season.
0: No, I go find out that date and that date and that year.
1: Yeah, you go see the date. Yeah,
0: find out truth.
1: Assignment. We will give our people. Someone I go find the day where they born you. Look for the day of the week.
0: I think Monday will be a Sunday.
2: You sure?
1: Why?
0: Yeah, because I get that Sunday behavior.
1: You know, resemble who they born on Sunday.
2: Now Wednesday,
1: you know,
2: the market day.
1: You get me where you see.
2: In the beer like what of me? Are the beer like Monday?
1: You know, be like who they born on Sunday.
2: Me Monday, I say Monday. They bought me on Monday.
1: Now Wednesday.
2: Me.
1: Middle of the week.
2: No, Monday. Now you born me.
1: All right, so we can enjoy with Pekin. We don't they come out for the studio today, and we will leave you with this song. Back outside, now with the title from Benson. And Saz, Naden Singam, have a wonderful Friday and a bye bye for
0: us. Thursday they born me.
1: Okay, me and you. Thursday. You get it the way we be baddest combo. You get what?
0: They born me on Thursday.
1: Oh my God!
2: No, they reveal
1: I don't forgive you. I forgive you for what you do today. I forgive you.
2: Only say that's me.

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0: Yes, oh, this is Jolly Johnny on the streets. How well do you know Maggi chicken flavor? 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
3: 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My

Ani nyoworo. I be that man. I be nyoworo. And who I be? We God. Wake me up this morning. I thank him for my life. The life of my friends. The life of my family members. Life of all Nigeria FM fans. Yeah, invested and the whole Nigeria and worldwide. We are in your world. We thank God for preserving our life to be among the living today. May his name be praised. Are you no worry? We cannot thank him enough for what he has been doing. May his name be praised. Pikin, welcome to Workshop Show. My name is Namazi Chilebre from Ingwacha. All the Nigeria FM fans, may Elohim bless you and keep you. For we are praying in Yahushua's name. Amen.

0: Candy Kid, I want the music from Father Bad Guy and Flavor. Elder Chidebere, thank you so much for your message. Thank you so much. Yes, I appreciate every. Yeah, you're a wonderful guy. You're my guy. All right, workshop show, 9 weeks inside. So today will be number 5 day for the month of June. And a Friday, 9 weeks inside. I had to go out of chopping time every 6 minutes remain. Make 11 o'clock constant attention. Now maybe that person will be sitting there. They call Tata and second, you know, more cocoa. Adults, Pekin, the only high chief come Pekin, no, don't go okay, one over by 1 4, yeah. All right, make I take this voice note for yeah.
1: Good morning, Oga Pekin, Big Man Pekin, I hear you. Good morning. Good morning from this side, I call from my IP. My name is Fortune. Welcome to our house show. Carry on, and I want to say a very big thank you to Oga Akas Baba. For the ticket I won this morning. Say a very big thank you. Very big thank you to Niger FM. Thank you guys. I love you guys. Much love. Hey, you guys, try this out. You guys, I want to see all of you, all Niger FM fans, come to Niger FM. Come to Akas Baba 30 years on stage. It's going to be fun, man. It's going to be fun.
0: All right, Precious. Thank you so much. We're going to do like say the rap music. All right, so how the day to go? Today, first Friday for the month of June. Happy day. Just make yourself happy. Just like we talk in the morning with our cast and landlady, we'll be talking. Say, always make sure, say, your day happy, because happiness is everything. Never say, go to invest yourself. So I go to join me here. You will come for 090-260-90927. That one, now the phone line. Then the WhatsApp page down at 070-44994-927. Now the WhatsApp be that. Where you go to meet me for inside here. We will take job. Take you together. Send your voice notes. Send every. By 11 o'clock, we'll go check with the papers. 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
2: 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Waiting newspaper get to tell us this morning. Paper, so I get here, I get Vanguard, I get Daily Post, I get Punch newspaper. And my name, na Pikin, na maybe the best way to read them. The first one, yeah, they come from Vanguard this morning. Within Vanguard, they explain. Vanguard talks say WAEC exam runs into night again. Papa and mama, they protest. Say that they work on them. Cancel the young that one. Yes, because yesterday somebody sent us message. Say they do government. Say they write government subjects by 6 o'clock for evening. Which kind exam be that? State police framework near completion. Presidency, the younger term. As federal government promised to crush kidnappers, rescue abducted peoples for inside Oyo and Borno state. NDC don't start reconciliation, denies candidates in position after nationwide primaries. China's Jinping to visit North Korea next week. NDC start reconciliation defense primaries. Umayi Tinubu go defeat insecurity. Federal government introduces new textbook ranking system. They mandate fresh assessment nationwide. I would like to see this one. Police foil trafficking plot in Akwa Ibom, nab two suspects. Gunmen abduct cleric 9-year-old son from Ondo State. And for year, Obodebo America Senate approved $70 billion for Trump immigration crackdown. CSO, they tell collective action against insecurity, plans Abuja roadwork. Bandits destroy houses, kidnap pastor, 9-year-old son for inside Ondo. Federal government, FAO, to combat bird flu with $350,000 project. TSN announces daily power outage for Delta for station maintenance. Oyo Borno adoption, tough terrain, casualty fears, stall rescue mission. Federal government gbese repayment exceed budget allocation by nearly 2 trillion naira. INEC void primaries with a hole after May 30. Power outage, NEC orders compensation for Band-Aid customers.

Lagos newspaper for here. For Daily Post newspaper, primaries fallout. Labour Party grapple with two governorship candidates for inside Akwa Ibom. Attackers now occupying our territory, displaced Nasarawa community, they cry out. Taraba Council enforces 24-hour curfew for Karim Lamido affected communities. Duwe challenges PDP over selection of consensus candidate for Rep seat. No attempts. Don't attempt announcing any candidate from Enugu. Lawyer, they want NDC national leadership. Kwankwaso go destroy your presidential ambition. Prime Minister Ayodele, they tell Peter Obi.

0: so. This is Jolly Johnny on the streets. How well do you know Maggi chicken flavor? Oh yeah, spell celery.
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2: Yes, so Peter Kwa, una good morning on top this morning. Kari, I check out and discover 30 minutes on end arrangement, but it's down well for inside 11 o'clock for we studio 92.7. Time to reach for Tinkly Tori. Well, on top to read this morning, you don't hear say Nigeria, then don't put their name among about 60 countries. So, we say United States, the target to make sure, say, then put their name on top the new Tierra tariff where one come aside. Well, this one after Nigeria see they sell the goods and will be said in the use by force labor they produce. Will be say United States been don't want them. Tete. Still on top this morning, we don't hear say the leadership of the Nigerian Democratic Congress NDC themselves don't start reconciliation process on top the plenty people were vexed during their primary election. We be saving Shelley across the country. Well, this decision after the party don't do their second National Executive Committee meeting. We be say this one a part of their effort to make sure say their members no vex again, as in the ready body for the 2027 election. Is how we River State, well done here, say the University of Port Harcourt themselves don't approve the appointment of the before Commissioner for Health, when him na Professor Prince Will Chike, as their number 10th and Tieroba Vice Chancellor for inside the school. Well, Professor Chike, they say, go replace the outgoing Vice Chancellor, when him na Professor Owunari George Will, where be saying tenure go end on top number 13 day for July 2026. And on top of the abroad, we don't hear say Hezbollah Oga, we name na Nahim Kwazim, he don't carry my talk, say, well, say that peace deal, we be say Lebanon, then go agree with Israel, say that peace deal, na grammatical impetus, say him, in no accept him. Well, according by him, this one, na after United States and the two countries been done arranged, so that peace go shele, for inside the country, we be say war kasala is still the shele every day. And on top sport, run here, say Liverpool themselves don't carry my talk, say they don't name Andoni Areola as their Tieroba Kuchilala after they don't sack their before Kuchilala and Slot. Well, no forget say Areola, he come out as the only candidate to become Tieroba Kuchilala for inside Liverpool to replace and Slot after they terminate in 2 years contract last Saturday. And on top, Jolly 10, man, we don't yourself Afrobeat star the video. You don't carry my talk. Say, yes, so say personally, go make sure, say, in stand against anything we concern electoral kasala and manipulation during Osun State governorship election. We go shele on top number 15 day for August 2026. Well, on top post for Instagram, the video, you carry my talk. Say, yes, so say, even after you don't vote, finish saying, go stand defending votes made in counter, making using your own two kuro eye. Siam. All right, so good people, na sorry to ribia na sakara na kuna anu asota anu pepe inside. Me wena kuna this story this morning, so. My name. Na Justice with Mouth. Una good morning.
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1: Oh yeah, now here we go, here we go. Why them not go there active? When did they always listen to Flanger? We want Ubonga OAP. Good life, the spectacular. Omo yakwayaski, miti yaski, tukbaski, the pile. Isha Q. Say. Them not they use clear eye, they do wrong so. Now get the monotone, and get the advantage. If you want to tori your lover,
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0: so. 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
1: Oh yeah, now here we go, here we go. Why them no go there active when they always listen to Flanger? We want Ubonga OAP. Good life, the spectacular. Oh my yakayaski, miti yaski, took baski, the pile. Is your cue? Say. Them no they use clear eye, they do wrong so. Now get the monotone, and get the advantage. If you want to tori your lover,
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0: The man we been say when he received the call picking on over 92.7 FM or bong ekpe one for inside here. This na your man, your friend Mazi Onyinuchia Steven, your commissioner of entertainment on top 92.7 FM. I want to chuck mouth for the newspaper headline. The one where he paint me well now about those our younger children, student of SS3 where they write Wayek, where they write Wayek yesterday late night. Yesterday while they come back from Abarut. I see student, I pass through Rumola, I see student from student everywhere. I saw student plenty for road. I can't they ask question. They say na exam and na government within the right. The same government where our children where they hold for captivity, government carries cotton balls, block their ear, they never do anything. The same government where we say we write our exam finish, the one where we study for school and the textbook where we read, we no go see the kind of practice of government where Nigeria system they practice today. We don't know what an democracy, we don't know what an oligarchy, we don't know what an this thing, presidential system of government or which kind of system of government where Nigeria they practice. It can't be like in a lawless system of government where Nigeria they practice now. The thing they do us shame to call ourselves Nigerians. And at the same exam where they carry people, children, go keep for school without coming back home to see their parents. With this bad news where it happened today for Nigeria, with this children adoption and this children molestation where they happen for this country, our government no fear allow our children to go to come back the next morning to write the exam. It no make sense. It is very, very bad and shameful. Say we were from a country where they value citizens of the life of their citizens, but rather if now one car where they key, you go see army, civil defense, police go come to rescue and they punish and scatter the community where they do that. But this one, Nigerian soldiers no do anything. Nigerian government no do anything. They no even query the Commissioner of Education and the Minister of Education generally. They just leave our children, they come back late hour. And now so hold up all of them for road. It no make sense. I don't understand. And the one way pay me well. I travel to Abadi for yesterday through train and they get one motor where they try to maneuver the train from Aba Express Highway for this Abo over the road, almost to the railway station. So this motor, as train go inside, they blow the trumpet, they come close. This motor, instead of him to park and wait, the motor want to maneuver. From that is maneuvering, when one maneuver, the train acquire go. Train now can be beyond repair. It's very, very terrible. I don't know why these drivers need to hear something. And railway people, they don't bab the motor. So the motor go for a railway station, go stay there until the man come bell him, talk the reason why he won't kill himself with train. So that's how the matter be. And this time I want to use the opportunity to greet everybody with our life for 92.7 FM where God don't save to preserve for us. Say we would be happy with the jollificate together. The radio governor, diplomatic Akas Baba, and the able diplomatic landlady, the deputy governor. I salute Akpos Roko Bairoko, the man who is soft like today bread. I salute you on over one of 92.7 FM because you now my man and you now my friend and you now my brother. I salute this man when they call Omomiti Yastim to two baskets, the man where they chop plantain with governor inside government house. I salute him. Go live the spectacular. Oga Sammy Wejinya and Benson Clement, people waiting for sports, people waiting for camera, people waiting behind the screen, those engineers where they make our radio station the day, Jim Jim Bang Bang. I salute Una and our DJs. I salute Barigi Diadon, the radio governor, Hank from Marine Base, Eda Onyedikashi, Chima, where they come from, Mukehie Chie, Ginger Mama, Efrebo, civilian major, the son of civilian general, Mazi Indabuski. And I salute everybody, salutable. Lolo Mirjane, T-Man for real. Chief Wariboko, Joe 90, Positive Man. I salute Honorable Simon Solomon, Santo Man from Aboroma, 007 Jet Bomb, Miracle from My One, and Brighto from LL1PH, Inyobong, Fine Face and Masiyama, and the Destiny UH, where they call from PH, Bibiana, John Akko, MC Veron from Rumola, Simple Guy Wekina, and I salute Ampit, where they call from Borupit, Chief Wariboko, and Chief Otinga, General Waterways, where they call from Eleme. I salute them inside this morning. Mazin Daboski and Nkem Billion. I salute Boss Lady and my own senior brother, Mr. Chidebere, where they call from Ibuacha. Mazin Kelemunu, inside this morning, where God be for life, we day alive inside the land that they live in.
1: Thank you so much, Steven. Thank you for everything. And that man we train, hit him on to say the man they are alive, you know, die. And this one where you talk about the children, yesterday where they write to work. Somebody sent us messages at the studio here. Say they write exam finish around this time yesterday. They come say the next one will be by 6 in the evening. Waiting wayek don't turn into. Waiting jam don't turn into. I'll see Tokam. We there for back in the school days. Thank God, say now Friday. And back in the school days, then we they do from 12 o'clock, go reach 1 o'clock. During those days, when they tell you, say they want write to wayek, it they be like saying a federal government, they come sit down. Everybody, they serious with wayek. You write wayek. First exam in the morning, now either 9 to 11. Ah, yes. Or 9 to 11, 32 hours, 30 minutes. The next one, they start by 12 or by 1. By 1 to 2, ah, yes, before 3, you don't finish. So that you go and relax the brain and prepare for tomorrow. But now, these children write this exam by 6 yesterday. Inside darkness. No light. No provision. Then, when they won't go read for the next paper, today. Waiting to happen to our educator, education system. Our education sector will fall down. Write exam by 6. And you know the insecurity where they now for school. What if they go one school and yes, go yes, they go one school. This happened. And tomorrow they say it's not our portion. If not your portion, more could try avoid them. Waiting be the reason why they go write that exam by 6 o'clock. And the exam where they can't write that is now government. Government. What is government? Government is the, I know do government, I'll be science student. I don't know whether power to the people to the power, I'll be, make I ask somebody, wait, I'll come ask somebody now.

0: The person who asked us Hindu government, but the government no enter them. Hindu the government, but the government no pass through them. He just pass through the government. The government no pass through them. All right, I'll go try find waiting be government. So this is really day bad. It's not there, no be funny situation. Nobody finds the education sector to go down. Jam now during those days with the right jam on Saturday. Jam now Saturday and everywhere in the whole country they write another and jam they start around 9. High years so jam go start 10. By 12, jam don't end everywhere. Bam, everybody go house. And not a telephone no day. But you go knows everywhere for about Port Harcourt, Abuja, Kano, Ekitio, Ibadan, Ogo, Akwa Ibom, Cross River, everywhere na Saturday that day. And that Saturday, everybody everywhere stand still. Bam! But now, at the SS, some people they write jam on Monday. They transfer you go here, you go this side, you go this side. Computer no work, no work. Beg. Good afternoon, Pekin. How you day? How the family? Then they fine. We thank God. Nigeria Airlines. No, they carry good news. Bad news every day. Now, God go help us. Pekin, I say, make I greet you and all Nigeria fans and presenters. Wish you happy weekend. Ruth from Umuebele. Ruth, God go bless you, Jare. Mazi, I know hear your name. Oga Pekin, happy weekend. Mazi don't talk since morning. Now, you know on radio that time. Mazi know the waste time. He pray for everybody. Give elderly prayer. Simbi Mazi Chidebere. Him pray. And at the end, he say, hello him. We bless everybody. No be funny situation. Our education sector. Wetin dey happen? If you be parents who've been facing this kind of situation, say that for like make you follow talk for this matter for 0902609927. Or you send me WhatsApp message for 0704499427. Tomorrow now they say that child failed government exam. Why you no go fail? You know the stress when you go through? The trauma, everything, to sit down till 6? What is it? You know if you make anything good again for Nigeria?
1: Good afternoon, Pekin. Now, Santaman from Abloma. The way gas, they increase now. They tire me, yo. I go where they sell gas for company. They see 1,600 per kg for company, yo. No people say they sell for shop. It's bad. Wait, we are willing the car as they go. Instead of the step down, more rest. Thank you.
0: My brother. It is, will I say terrible or how? Now, so it happened to me on Monday. I just carry small money because I just say, man, I just buy small. I reached there 5,000, only 3 kg feed by. This morning, make I boy yam so that my children will carry go school. The yam just the near bus stop. Now, in God, do vum. 1,005, now, yeah, I buy yam. 3 kg. The other place where they won't carry me go 1,600. Now calculate that 1,005 times 12.5 kg, 18,950, blah, blah, blah. Yes, I think that's the amount. Then 7.5 kg, another, what thing? Now to boil beans now, no problem. Because when you boil beans now, you go finish the gas. So I think I go advise now to buy, I don't even charcoal self, you buy the charcoal self. Charcoal no come there because of the rainy season, no come. Rain, they beat charcoal. Kerosene, no come, bow fire. Oh, Baba God, look our face. So, you know, go school now. They say you're lazy to say you go school if I don't be president. Go to school now. They don't let you enjoy the school. They frustrate you. Reach SS3. They begin to punish you. Tomorrow now, they go say you don't get English. You don't get government. You know, if you read this one. Then when you say make you enter business, you say tomorrow to say you be enter high for the oil company. Now if I be a Osusu Democratic Oil oil MD. It is well.

Environment Day, don't come again. As Obodo the world, they mark today as the World Environment Day. The River State Ministry, on top environment, they don't advise members of the public. May they continue to make sure they clean their environment and handle their dirty very well. The ministry, they don't see advise citizens them for inside we stay, plus including people where they live inside. May they make sure they continue to clean their gutters them so that water, you go see where to flow go. The topic for this year World Environment Day, now inspired by nature for climate for our future. The Minister of Environment, them don't still assure, say they're very, very committed to protect our land, water, and the air where we breathe. Together, make we build cleaner, greener, healthier river state for today and for generations where they come. World Environment Day, make we keep our environment clean and green. Person will make this announcement. Nasa Orwell, Chinedum Okereoku, will be the permanent seke-seke for inside Ministry of Environment. And he joins hands together with the Mayor of Housing and the Alesa Highland Sustainable Green Smart City Project.

0: Yeah, good afternoon, Pekin. Happy weekend. Yeah, Pekin, I want to thank all the Nigeria FM fans. Yes, happy weekend to all. As I was going somewhere where I want to go arrange myself, because I will be back on Monday. By this time on Monday, I will be in Abuja by God's grace. I will be in Abuja by this time Monday. For me, I want to thank this guy that pray for us. So it's not easy. This is my brother, Kai Ifo Boy. I don't know whether he recorded every fan's name. The way he was mentioning the name, I said, wow, all these names is in your head. He did well, though. Yeah, yeah. God bless you, my brother. He did well. It's not easy to from one to end. You mention everybody's name. Kai, you try well. So God bless everybody. You know, our complaint will come to end. I believe so. It will come to end. It's just a matter of, you know, tough situation doesn't last, but a tough people, you know. So to me, it's just a matter of days. Yes, remedy is coming. Let us know, you know, let us take it easy. We are in Christ and we have faith. Let us take it easy to everyone. You understand me? God is sending a helper, a remedy. There will be remedy to this situation. So as far as you are alive, don't give up. Don't complain like people that do not have hope. So every situation have end, have solution. And God will use somebody to bring the solution to it. So I'm encouraging everyone, every Nigeria FM fans, to calm down. The solution is here. So I pray God will protect and guide every family. Pekin, I don't know how the jump now have become a ninth something. Is it a secret court? They are taking jump in the ninth. Now I saw some videos, 9 o'clock, after 8. People are going, coming back from school. Going, and we are talking about insecurity. I think in Nigeria, they do not value education anymore at all. Yes, they are trying to let us know that education is scam in Nigeria. What? Why would they be? I don't understand. Jump in the ninth. Why are they in the ninth? Not only fully well insecurity that are ravaging the country. It's quite unfortunate. Thank you, Pekin. Radio Senior President Ken Billion.
1: All right. First of all, I wish you a safe journey when you come back by Monday. And thank you so much. And the school, WAEC of 18. Now, WAEC, no be jam. Now, WAEC, where they write yesterday. And now, government, now in the campus, go that time of the night. Where they write. Now, in they make everybody the day worried why they go push the exam, go for night at that time of the day. With the insecurity in the country, but God day. I go take join me. 09026090927. Now, my phone number be that one. Then, not be my personal one, a studio phone number. Then, our WhatsApp for the studio 070-4499-4927. Back in the school days, now there we day inside. Oh, they always get our coppers, but they're not there around today with me for inside the studio. Yeah, all right. So how they go? How the choppings? How every? How they be for you? Make I know where you day. And today na first Friday. Our sister station Beat FM, they get club on radio today. Where they do so? We go there with them. They just day next door. Yeah. So our sister radio station Beat FM. We go beat with them today. Security guard killed as bandit abducted pastor, 11-year-old boy, and two others for inside Abuja. Very sad one. May God continue to protect us. All right, okay, this one they come from Joe Boy and Whiskey, as they call this one.

bí ọkọlọ o whether you be man or woman pikin or oga you should jolly with us and the better program we dey pack it for you.

Yeah, 92.79 Jai FM, 9 with day, 47 minutes, down past 12 o'clock here on this beautiful day for inside the year. How the choppings, everything they go for you. 5 days for the month of June. Now, maybe that person will say they see the record, that and second, you know, more cocoa. How the weekend, the only achieve come again for year. They say bandit kill vigilante at 2 farmers for inside Niger State. FIFA demands payment after accidentally selling free 2026 World Cup tickets to 60 fans. So when they come pay. Woman born with sickle cell disease reveal her prayer change her genotype. Wow. Thank God for you. Ondo court remands man because he allegedly stripping woman naked in public. Very bad of him. Why go do that kind thing? Reckless users of the social media, they know, go scot-free. Bayo Onanuga, they announce his arrest of man who raised false alarm about insecurity for inside Abuja. Police arrest suspect where they behind President Tinubu AI-generated voice notes. Kenya woman attack her husband with boiling water after Inko introduced second wife to Ram. Nine woman boil water, burn the man, seeing the craze. Ah! Pour water on top of the man. Liverpool FC appoint Andoni Iraola as new head coach. Three, nine they arrest, second said and key commercial driver. Where they hire for traditional wedding for inside River State. They arrest three people for killing commercial driver hired for traditional wedding in River State. Should I block her back or not? Medical doctor share message from her mom since she started letting her views on status. Alright, okay, still on sale for inside here. 09026090927. And my WhatsApp 0704499427. One man returns to Airbnb to scrub burnt jollof pot after being fined 300,000 naira by host. Right, okay, back in the school days. Now we're there inside. So I had to be today on a Friday. You go carry the children from school early. And everything they close early because now Friday today. All right, this one from Johnny Drill. I think called this one Colorado.

0: Good afternoon once again, Pekin. Yeah, Radio Senior President. Pekin, Kenya woman, challenge his husband whether he say boil hot water and pour him because he introduced second wife. That Kenyan woman should know that her husband is an African man. And there is no constitution that is against man, against African man for marrying more than one. If she did not like it, she have right to move on. Not to go and hurt the man. That is a crime to humanity. And that woman should be brought to book. Yes, she did badly. No woman have right to do that. If the marriage is no more working, you move on. Who knows whether she's not even the reason why the man want to marry the second one. Probably she's giving the man headache. Yes, for her to even get mine to boil hot water to pour the husband means she's a troublesome wife. So for Tinubu, they quickly arrest somebody that generated AI, fake Tinubu picture, you know. So to me, in as much as they can commit crime, but the fast those people go, always go. When you make a video, this the DSS and co. For you to know what this man said is true, the former president, Abacha, that any security that lasts more than 24 hours, government hand is inside. I begin to agree with him. Yes, it's like this insecurity, our government is joining it, this APC government, because if they can detect where the person is, and he sharp, they don't go. This guy's story never reached 4 days. I heard that story. Now they don't grab him. So the terrorists that are cutting people head, posting online, they cannot detect them. DSS do the eyes like they don't see them. Picking, I know you have seen so many monies, cash, this bandit, this terrorists, all this, you know, if very tattered boys see them packing money, snapping and posting. DSS never go and locate them. They never detect where they are. It's quite unfortunate. We are joking in this country. We don't want to fight insecurity. See, it's everywhere. No way place is safe anymore. Every now, where they keep playing. Now, so we begin to get, it's getting to the elite now. Even the big man, the former minister of power and state, said they kidnapped her sister for your state the other day. So it's one after the other, it's coming to them. But they not do something to fight it. Thank you so much, my brother Jaren Kembillion.
1: Kembillion. Is every African man get right to marry another wife? Well, I know go to sweating a woman do, they good. But sometimes we the memo check ourselves. What if your wife come back and say she don't see another man too? So she don't marry another wife. Me, so I don't get another man. No matter, he's on the whole my side. How you go take him? Then you bring another woman and you expect her to laugh. To smile with you. Eh? And clap for you. Say, well done. Well done. Obim, well done. Obim, Odogo, well done. Well, the thing touched the woman, but she went to the extreme. She go the extreme, go boil water, come bath the man. Hot water, I know they good. And for the insecurity level, we don't see as it be. Somebody write something, sharp, they don't write, they don't fast. Bam, bam, down, but the other way around. All I'll say, it is well, while inside the well. The workshop show continue. 09026090927 and WhatsApp 07044994927.
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0: Good afternoon, my better country people. Make you check your time where you go see now 30 minutes. Now, don't sit down, get the bar for inside 1 o'clock, and time you don't reach for the tinkly story. For inside the first story, they don't talk or say Independent National Electoral Commission, maybe INEC, it don't carry hand the one. Oh, all those political parties will be saying they do their primary election outside the deadline where the commission give, like 30th of May. He said that Congress, that primary, they invalid. They come again, they talk or say, unless a higher court can't come out, can't overrule waiting federal high court in Georgia. Hey, INEC National Commissioner and then Chairman for Information and Voters Education Committee, my name be Mohammed Haruna Nanyan, this one for inside one recent interview. And for inside another story, former Vice President, we be at a Abubakar, media aid, we be poor, in don't begin the call, in can use him out, yeah, and DSS, and other security agencies. So, say make the invite that Yoruba Nation campaigner, we be Sunday, a day or more, we be saying come out, come here, no, say all this kidnapping, where they happen for inside with country, say politicians' hand, they inside, making come out, then in come begin the yard, say make the invite him to come talk the politician, to come mention the names of the politicians will be say, especially that kidnap where they kidnap some students and teachers for inside Oyo State. And for inside River State, they don't talk to River State police. They don't arrest three people and the suspect, though, say their hand day for the death of one minibus driver, where name be Christopher Emmanuel. Talk person for inside them. Police will be blessing Agape. Now, in come again, they talk who said this suspect. Then confess, say, now them, yes, then they involved for the killing of these people and they also steal in vehicle. Emmanuel Bodisha, then talk who said they don't carry and go mortuary for inside the Sarama community and done the local government area. As I talk, also the vehicle will be also thief, they don't also recover. And for inside of the about to read, they don't talk, also no be smarting as plenty university student Bukuru people. They come begin they checkmate to say they don't get one discovery. We say AI help them discover, say, and they don't come out with one new vaccine. We say it go protect people here for inside Cambridge. There it go protect people. We say they no go fit catch any virus and also go prevent them from any future pandemic. According to the team, then talk us now the first time we see AI it help them come out with such vaccine, such medicine. We say it help prevent any virus or pandemic. And for inside Cherry response, FIFA don't come out to come talk, say it get one error where they been do for one registration. Where then talk say the error be say they allow over 60 fans to secure free ticket for the 2026 World Cup. Now they come begin to talk say that kind thing a mistake. Say all those people be say they don't register free for use that opportunity to register free. Say make them come back, come repay, come pay to cover up. Because if not, if they no come back, come pay, they seats for that 2026 World Cup, they no go keep them for them. According to report, then talk also then give these people 7 days to make payment or they let go of their ticket. And for inside entertainment, Afrobeat singer will be Tiwa Savage. You don't come out to come begin the talk as plenty people don't they drag her. Say, with this insecurity where they go on, make you try talk something about them now. Now she can't talk. Say the last time when she been talk about a matter of the country, no be smarting, then come by her for her house, then come arrest her. Say for now, she no want she come out to put for public matter, but in her own way, she did lend her voice, she did try her best. Say the her fans must not really see what she did do, but underneath, she did do something. Okay, now this story, I could take a break for inside of a Tinkly Tori, for inside 92.79 JFM. By 4:10, more Tinkly Tori. It goes stand attention for your domot. No go anywhere. No change the dial. My name, na Happiness Abang.
1: That na the Tinkly News.

Yarın akşam show, hadi give you good music. Like you take the enjoy the afternoon. While inside here, how they go, how every, how the choppings, how the afternoon they go. You don't go carry the children from school, you don't bring them back. And they here, they give you good beats and everything that you need to know. All right, make I check my ex, whether what's in the trend for ex. All right, for ex, what's in the trend? Juma, the trend for ex. Donna Duke, the trend. Gilmore, the trend. And Jarvis, the trend for inside X. If you want to know more, you check your ex to know what's in the trend for there. 41 minutes on past 1 o'clock for inside here. So how the choppings, how every. My name is Napikin, in case you don't know. Na Ninja FM, you day. And this one to come from Lekia Beat. I think call this one, NJ.

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2: And Pekin, they hear gidigba for you also to make sure say the afternoon to go well, well, well. All right, how the afternoon to go? How every day go for you? Hope say you where they drive for road. They drive gently, no just drive rough, so that our road go there free of accident. So that everything will go well, everything nice, everything kappa kappa. And as we enter the weekend, I would like to say drink responsibly and talk responsibly. Not only drink, also talk responsibly. I go advise you to talk responsibly, that one. But especially the very, very important part. And eat responsibly. No, because food full everywhere. Eat anyhow. Okay, I get voice note. I play this voice note before I come out. From Steven, Yenuche.
3: Pawude no mokoko. I'm on second yen. I still salute you inside this afternoon to tell you say your workshop show makes sense well. Your workshop show, now waiting with the listening to make our workshop, they go well. Because now where with the work, now there with the shop. You know, say as a tailor, I be at the lowest day, steady for my shop. Our work, we say when we just come, our nyash day for our stool, you know, go wake up through other day. So I follow you to Ale for all your program. And today, I dey happy. But I want to tell you what's in the trend for my area. What's in the trend for my area? Now, very hot sun. The sun day for the highest current. And the way I see the sun when they shine, it be like saying a rain sun, in they try to form rain. Because when sun day like this, you know, say rain go virtually fall. So another thing with the train, now darkness. NEPA don't carry their load, carry light. Come out for many months now, you know, they carry eyes, see light. It be like say one girl for our area, NEPA man, tell her saying love him. Then the girl saying no love, the NEPA man. So the NEPA man come tell her saying one. We go see what I want to go see light again. So now waiting, we don't the night and cry. Any girl we know say NEPA man ask her friend. May him come out to may we bless and pray for her, make him go. Instead of that community at all. But since we get no green, light no day. That one allegedly, because I know they sure, but it be like now waiting they happen. So now waiting the train for my area. Hunger the train for my area, and the school student too, the train for my area. So I thank you this afternoon as the carry and go, the come for workshop show today. May God bless you, bless your family, bless everybody will concern you, and bless your friends and the Nigeria FM fans. Anybody will listen to Nigeria 92.7 FM. May God bless us and provide for us. I would hope to see you on Monday.
4: Okay. The overwhelming one, the second gen of Nigeria FM. Nah, you. After you, nah, still you. Even person overtake you go front. Nah, you then go see me for front. Nah, the workshop show, they go. You welcome. I throw a salute give you. You they try. Nah, God will bless you for us. Because the guy music way they give us, Choy. Leave him, forget it. Now woman boy, but now man you be. I tell you, salute give you once again, Fire down they go. My name now, God don't affect my name, but I want to go to respect.
2: This guy, where you from, come out. I know you now. Godi Wise, now you. Thank you so much. Godi Wise, thank you. I don't catch your voice. Thank you. And Stephen Oyenuche, Taylor, they hardly watch television. Now radio, they always listen to because they are high day for machine. So they take here the thing, they sweet them. If Taylor say make him watch movie, they so close. That close, they don't go finish on that day. So television, they just they put and just make it say something, they make noise inside the shop. But the one way they flow well. If you go Taylor shop, even if Taylor put television, now music station go put on news. They know they like news too much. They don't want to hear bad things so that they don't go so bad clothes. So now music, they want to the Yarabanko music, Nkwabi music. So I say they dance Nkwabi music, the cloth they go Nkwabi. And sometimes they go Arabanko. Before you know, you wear the clothes. You turn Arabanko man or Arabanko woman. 4 minutes on past 2 o'clock here. Now time for me to come out. For Gra Express to come sit down for here. Now Karuna, go Ghana with this one, BCKD. Don't be a criminal this weekend.

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3: 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Now, Sir Orwell Chinedum Okereoku will be the permanent seke-seke for inside Ministry of Environment. And he joins hands together with the Mayor of Housing and the Alesa Highland Sustainable Green Smart City Project.
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0: Yes, good afternoon. You say picking what they do here. Well, and so it be sometimes. 3 o'clock, dance time punk where man, I get somebody from GM7. Antonio, how you day?
1: I did fine, picking. Good afternoon.
0: You always bring good news. Tell us the news where you bring.
1: All right, today we don't come to tell you, say, there are many reasons where we say you suppose carry by land. And of course, my name now, Antonio Prier from GM7. Properties, real estate company, where they with River State. I want to ensure they make everybody become a land owner. And as you done the year since before, the number where you carry reach us, make you buy your own land today, now 090-333-11153. I'll call that number again, 090-333-11153. And our office there for number 7 pipeline, beside Shishi Plaza, Elioso Ruboku Road. So yes, why you supposed buy land? Now because of say land, they always they appreciate as time they go. Now so the land self, they carry the worker, they increase, they go, they increase, they go. The money where you buy them, it not be like that. Now better investment, and it go bring the, it go bring better to you at the end of the day. So now why you need to buy land? Also, land they make you they preserve the wealth. So you get money where you get today, you the people say they save them, then you can they help you they grow them. Also, so land, they're very important for you to get. GM7 Properties also come to tell you, say, when you buy land, it say the land get potential of future development, you know, residential houses, commercial places, agricultural purpose, or industrial purposes, where you feel use that land doing in the future. So land, no be waste. Your land where you buy today, fee also become a passive income to you as you get them. Now, so people feel con they lease them, people feel con they rent them, they do one thing or the other, people they plant. They feel even give you the produce where they get for that land self, make you use the shop, you know, they owe yourself as you get that land. So land no be waste. Land also, they give you financial security. It they help to keep your money safe. That money where they keep for, you know, if they keep for bank or if they keep for under your pillow, if you use and buy land in the safe arm, where for you. Now people also they look for loans all these days. Say you won't go take loan, you won't take loan, then we have to say you get collateral, say you get something to be say they will give you this loan, maybe say then go feel old land. Now one of those things maybe say they very very good. Now don't get in where if you use as a collateral in order to collect loan from bank. So yes, land they very very important. Say or you want people talk, so land not be just the piece of the earth to say it's naim, na foundation where we say people they use, they build wealth, they build security, and also they bring about other opportunities and legacy for generations to come. The land go always did here in a day destroy. So GM7 Properties on carriages on commission to make you already buy land so that yourself you go feel benefit from owning the land and become a landowner, landlady, or landlord. Now what in GM7 Properties don't carry come today.
0: All right, and you say to become landlord and landlady. So waiting with the procedure, all the places, tell us the fee. Where and where would I get land?
1: 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Maybe say development go reach well, and it will benefit you. One of these places them now for inside Odagwa now oil community, and we get our Lavender Estate for inside Odagwa, and with 600,000 naira, yourself you become landowner inside with River State. Yeah, 600,000. If you buy our Lavender Estate and become a landowner, the estate they arrange in a way we say road done already, they marked out, hospitals day, schools day, you know, play place day, you know, anything where you for relaxation and comfort, we don't structure all those things for there. So come get our Lavender Estate for 600,000. We also get our Emerald Estate, our City View Estate, and Olive Estate where they for inside Abara soon a developing community. Three universities there, that place, Stella Maris University did there, Tennessee University did there, and even the River State University Extension, the Faculty of Agriculture don't reach that place. So you gonna say the place now, place will be say go there very popular, and you go good make you get land for a very popular and developing place. How much they sell our property for there? The Emerald they go for 2 million, the City View they go for 1.5 million, while the Olive Estate they go for 1.2 million naira. So with your 1.2 million naira, you say if you get property inside Abara will be a fast developing place. Make you no waste time. Make you come get your own. All the road, the properties, though, we don't talk now. They know they inside forest. Then they buy the Thai road. So if you come for inspection, you go see them. We also get our new London City estate. Where they for Eneka? That one, they sell them 8.5 million naira. Yes, Eneka na developed place. So if you want buy property, where we say you go buy and you go build, you go park in, now that one I go suit you best. So come buy them for 8.5 million naira. And also for Ipo, we had the international airport day, we get our Skyview estate, what would they sell for 1.7 million naira. So with 1.7 million naira, you say if you buy a plot for inside our Skyview estate, wait there for Ipo. Now if you don't hear all these properties, then we'll call. So, and you would like to come see them, our inspection days now Mondays to Saturday, 9 p.m. our inspection days, and the time now from 10 a.m. to 3 p.m. How you go carry come see this land, call our number will be 090-333-11153. The number where you go call to book for inspection na 090-333-11153. Make you no delay. Come quick, come buy land. Maybe say you see they sell for naira, because when you reach dollar, it goes they difficult somehow, because not be everybody will get dollar.
0: And I try not be able to get dollar because if we don't go up now. So all these places when I get architect and designer website, I buy now, you go fit design build for me.
1: Yes, speaking, we get all those people with you on ground. Once you buy land for our any of our estate and you say you want our services, we will give them for you at little cost. 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We get all of them can that for ground. 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
1: 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We be say if you come see this land for yourself. 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Now dry, total 100% dry table land.
0: So that is the come to confirm. Say true. No be waterland.
1: No be waterland. No be waterlog. No be potopoto place. Come see them. The inspection days now Mondays to Saturday from 10 a.m. to 3 p.m. You go if you come see this land. Confirm them for yourself. Okay. And yes. And then if you buy property from GM7 properties like this, so as with the talk, you will get 100 pieces of blocks as gifts for you. That one will help you to fence around your your plots, or do L shape or any I want to am, so that you gonna say yes. 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
0: Thank you so much, as you can tell us this good thing, this good Friday, so that this month of June somebody could think about them.
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1: From 9 a.m. to 10 a.m. All right, 92.7 Niger FM, 9 with the inside. So beautiful afternoon, 16 minutes on past 3 o'clock. Yeah, I see the year. I did here. I never go. I give you good music scenes. All right. Okay. I'll talk about Terry. Yeah, this one. Now, my friend. Osinawata one. Correct guy. Now, he be the owner of Obisteri Global Ventures Limited, a.k.a. 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Oh, I tell you, in kerosene, no be a bad one. 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The diesel, cooking gas, everything. Terry Oil, Sinawata one. Sinawata one, say you want to give away for una this afternoon. Make una smile. Because he like to make people happy with him products. Within products. Last time, even do give away for now. And again, he want to give away for now. So, Sinawata one, they talk, say, they today give away one make a light for people. If they say you don't buy ticket for a cast, Baba show already, he go give you 5,000 naira. If they say you don't buy ticket for a cast, Baba show, just send me message to 070-4499-4927. That's on our WhatsApp. If you never buy, I go catch you. If they say don't buy tickets for Akas Baba show, if you never buy them, I go catch you. And I want to let you know, say na 21st of June 2026, Father's Day, Naim Akas, they do a show for, we say premium classy event, wherein they take marking 30 years on top stage with A-list comedian and legend, I go die, we go perform live. Nigeria's sensational artist, Arison go sing, and go dance plenty dance. Comedians like Prince Zakaya, I go die, go day there. Danny Spray, Bow Joint, I go laugh and plenty more. And it happen for Suntal Event Center, South Road, Port Harcourt. 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So just send me. 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Send and come.

All right, okay, that one, the music of Duncan Mighty, and he say, be happy because he won't make you happy. Terry Oil, he say, he won't make you happy, make people smile this weekend. All right, for me to make the question very easy so that you go fit get to smile this Friday and they happy. 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Just tell me how much it be. And I go give you money now. 5,000 naira, you go just take smile this weekend. Take laugh, chop on kwabi. Buy him abacha. You feed drink mineral with buns. Or you buy bread and egg and chop. Just do them now, you go day happy this weekend. From Terry Oil. Some people don't send me already, I don't see some. So send me your own so that I go get them and I go send you waiting there. Once you send me your account number so that I go credit you at once. Today na Friday and Terry Oil. Or see now what I want. Say you want to make somebody smile. Say you want to make somebody smile. Yeah, because in they make people smile with him products. In they sell oil, in they sell gas, in they sell diesel, in they sell kerosene, and in they sell fuel. And a very good one at a very good rate. So just tell me the different ticket sales for Akas Baba Show. Regular, VIP, go table, and premium table. Just do them now and you go smile this weekend. 92.7 Nigeria FM, and we did it. 3 minutes on past 3 o'clock for inside here. And this one from GavC. As he called this one, Atlas. Send and call my WhatsApp for 070-4499-4927. My WhatsApp 070-4449. 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And you go smile. Very soon I'll select the winners and they go smile this weekend. For our cast.

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3: 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Constant attention. Now how the Friday they go? You don't enjoy yourself. You don't they flex. Every day go well. All right, okay. I don't get some people here. Steven Oyenoche, I'll send you message. Send me your details. Then Wagbara Emmanuel, I don't get your details. Ope. Esther Damilola, I don't get your details. Then Chimangozi Chimereze, I get your details. People will get the question. Once you don't send me the eyedropper, I'll put the eyedropper on her so that the Friday goes to you. Well, for now. Once you do them, I go do them. Definitely, I go do them for now. So that I can go, your Friday go sweet. Courtesy of Terry Oil. Say, you won't make una happy this Friday. And a Friday, and our station, sister station, they do Club on Radio today. That one, BTFM 99.9, they do Club on Radio. So, go there this evening. The first me, I will come out. I will still come back for Club on Radio. So, enjoy more good music. Gra Express. Now, we day. Now, me come day for Gra Express. We are pause day. You all know. Traffic column in the calm.

0: joy, no be small.
1: Oh yeah, now here we go, here we go. Why them no go there active? When did they always listen to Flanger? We want Ubonga OAP. Good life, the spectacular. Oh my yakayaski, miti yaski, took baski, the pile. Is your cue? Say. Them no they use clear eye, they do run so. Now get the monotone and get the advantage. If you want to tori your lover,
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4: Good afternoon, my better country people. Make you check the time away. This is a 10 minute. Now you don't have attention for inside the 4 o'clock and time you don't reach for the tinkly to read. For inside the first story, they don't talk to say police. For inside Abuja, they don't start with immediate alacrity. Begin to talk to any motor where they see where be say your screen is very black. Plus say your plate number you get high B, and then plus including say you know register your vehicle no be smart, you know, na small na big big be that for inside Abuja. The commissioner of police for inside Abuja will be Ahmed Sanusi. Now he on this one during one conference today for inside Abuja. And for instance, another story, they don't talk or say private schools for some part of Oyo State, they don't talk or say from henceforth, we no go operate again. This one, now in solidarity, like to celebrate or to mourn the people where be said and kidnap for the public school and those teachers, them ahead. And talk or say, sha, they never really, really confirm if the school will continue to they shut down till Monday next week. But when Monday reach, we go see as it be. And for inside another story for inside River State, they don't talk to say as they celebrate World Environmental Day today. River State government, you don't begin to call everybody, you say make all of una pull hand together, make sure say una keep una environment to clean. The permanent seke for the Ministry of Environment will be all well chinedum. Now for inside one interview, come begin to talk to say as they celebrate this World Environmental Day, say make River State try, make sure say all the green plant where they are around them, then keep on clean, and the environment too, it is very, very clean. And for inside the body, to read, they don't talk, say U.S. Senate, don't approve $70 billion. This one are to fund and Donald Trump in hardline immigration crackdown. Here now, they don't talk. And this bill, then talk, say now to make sure, say, anything way concern immigration and custom enforcement, they go help him, Donald Trump, or tackle him very, very well. And the fight against illegal migration into US, then talk about see this one, and now we to make the approve that money. And for entire Cherry Sports, they don't talk about say to Tottenham. He don't sign former Liverpool defender will be Andy Robertson on a free transfer, as in talk about say in them for inside Scotland, he goes soon. End. Okay, Scotland captain Ingo soon end for inside coast Scotland, and then talk see officially Ingo join this Tottenham on the 1st of July after a BC in contract it don't expire. And for inside entertainment, rapper Iblis, he don't come out to come begin a talk. Say if we Nigerians as we do so, make we carry tribalism. Put carry through way, because the way we say if you go another state and you know from that state they're going to look you one eye say no good. In fact, I think even use Lagos as an instance, say if you enter Lagos you could see say Igbos now don't really make Lagos develop. So this tribalism, you know, go favor anybody, make everybody carry and put one corner so that it could help build the country weller. Now this story I got a break for instead of a tinkly story for instead 92.7 Niger FM by 6 o'clock I go bring another story, another better story for inside our bonge story, making no go anywhere, making no change the dial. My name na Happiness Abang.
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2: 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We want Ubonga OAP. Good life the spectacular. Oh my yakayaski, miti yaski, took baski the pile. Isha Q.
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0: Yeah, now here we go. Here we go. Why them not go there, auntie? When did they always listen to Flanger? We want Ubonga OAP. Good life, the spectacular. Omo Yakwayaski, Miti Yaski, Tugbaski, the pile. Ishak you. Say. Them not they use clear eye, they do run so. Now get the monotone, I get the advantage. If you want to tori your lover,
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1: Oh yeah, now here we go, here we go. 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When did they always listen to Flanger? We want Ubonga OAP. Good life, the spectacular. Omo yakwayaski, miti yaski, tukbaski, the pile. Isha Q. Say. 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

0: Good evening, my better country people. Make you carry hand, check your time, way. Go see, see, 6 o'clock. Now, you know, stand attention for today. We'll be the number 5 day in the month of June 2026. And this one, your original Pidgin Station 92.7 Naija FM. Oh, yeah, Shapali, Shapali, before I begin, and the to really give you a see the hot and a see the pepper maker. First of all, tell you not the one we carry muscle pass. Well, today, you go, yo, say Nigeria, you don't set it to toko. Say they won't bring back 1,000 people. Where we say he carry their two leg go South Africa. This one is because of the kata-kata where they go on for inside South Africa. And for inside River State government, you don't begin to call everybody. You're going to join hand together. Put hand on top table. Make sure, say, you're keep a River State environment very, very clean. And for inside the border, you're to really don't talk. Say now 49 people now being died. So say what happened, they hungry them. For inside the Niger Republic, for inside the desert, after I be said the drug where they enter, it been break down. And for inside Jerry Sports, so Perez, he don't begin to explain no waiting make it be the reason we making talk or say Mourinho, he could come back to Real Madrid. Oh yeah, Shapali, Shapali, make a begin and to really give you a city hot and a city pepe. My name, na Happiness Abang. Okay, for inside the first story, they don't talk to say federal government. They don't begin to get plans. So they put hand in them, head together to make sure, say, they go bring back 1,000 of our Nigerians. So we say then travel go South Africa. Sake of say the katakata where they go on. Maybe say South Africa no one use eyes. See another person for their country. The Nigerian don't talk to their federal government. They don't talk to say they won't bring back Nigerian. The Nigerian Ministry of Foreign Affairs, and I'm beyond this one. I think I'm beginning to talk to say they don't really do better screening today. And then they expect to say like 1,000 of Nigerians it could come back. The talk person, the foreign minister talk person, maybe came here be a Bianfa. And I can begin to explain. No, say the final numbers of those people we say they come back house. Say, well, they never really determine, but shall then they expect to say the number it go past like 1,000. And this one, and I say of say the katakata where they go on for there. In fact, as we talk to you, Ghana they already take action. As we said, most of the Ghanaians there, it don't they go back to their country. Now their Nigerians gonna say, okay, we could try and bring back our own people before South Africa, it could finish them. Okay, Shapali, for inside another to really don't talk to say Nigerian Democratic Congress. It don't begin to defend the conduct. In fact, how their primary election use Wakago. As it be said, they come begin to talk to say they no impose anything on anybody during that primary election. In fact, then talk to say the people will be say it come contest for that primary election, then do them out of their free will. Nobody say they impose anything on top of anybody. For inside one statement, too. Now, there the party's name, Seke will be can yesterday, come begin the talk. Say the candidate will then select for the process. Now people will be sit down, screen them well. In fact, the inner caucus members then checkmate them well before they go through that process. Say, contrary to waiting people they talk, say the primary they impose some things and all. Say no. Say this one, their primary election, it goes really where. Okay, Shapali, I'm going to carry River State to read. They don't talk, say, as today, now World Environmental Day, River State Ministry of Environment, don't begin the call, say, make everybody try keep their environment very clean. In fact, plus including plenty other people like Mayor of Housing, as in be saying, Shukmout Putu, as all of them, they celebrate this World Environmental Day. The permanent seke for Ministry of Environment will be always in a doom. For inside one interview, come begin to talk. Say, in as much as we celebrate World Environmental Day, no be time to just celebrate anyhow, say, but make people of River State take action to make sure, say, then keep their environment very clean. In fact, in constituency amount, they tell the people of River State, say, make them make sure, say, in fact, now their duty to make sure, say, their environment clean, not be only government alone. As in Kontoko, say, make everybody play their part. Say, if everybody play their part, government play their part, citizen play their part, say, the state, it could be very, very clean. Make we hear, as you use him out to talk.
1: For me, as an administrator, I try to ensure and encourage rivers to maintain their environment, to prioritize the environment, ensure that whatever they do, they take cognizance of the next person. Because the environment is about cool neighborliness, people living together, individuals that are living together. You are doing your own part. I'm doing my own part. If both of us agree to sanitize the environment, to live according to how we should live like human beings, the environment will not be distorted. We will not be having the challenges we have today.
0: Still on still as it still concern the World Environmental Day, as it concerns sanitation. Now there the permanent secretary can begin to talk. Say as it concerns sanitation, say River State governor, he don't try doing best because he don't carry the work or give people where we say he supposed to am, like the agencies too, where we say suppose they in charge of sanitation, he don't give them. Say if they know to am no being fought, say he don't try his own. In fact, another person we shook my put for this and World Environmental Day, now the mayor of housing, maybe my eyes China, he can begin to talk. Say the future of River State lies, in fact, in the past, in the betterness of the past of River State. As he can begin to tell we River State people, so make them try bring back Garden City. In fact, make them try bring back the garden into the Garden City. You know, say Port Harcourt, now Garden City. In fact, my eyes China, say come begin to talk. Say this World Environmental Day 2026, now another opportunity to return back to the positive habit of the environment. In fact, in also Ado, say the upcoming Alesa Highland Sustainable Smart Green City is another model will be said then go use as a standard, and then for this environmental day, and then River State government guidelines as well. Make we even hear as my eyes China use them out to talk.
2: For River State, our future lies in the renaissance of the past. The renaissance of the past is the Garden City. We have forgotten about the garden in the Garden City. We've stopped tending to the garden in the Garden City. We've stopped growing the garden in the Garden City. It is time to restore the garden back to the Garden City. There are no greener pastures anywhere in the world. There are only better maintained gardens that look greener everywhere in the world. So we should make our garden green again.
0: Still on still, as they still concern this World Environmental Day, plenty people, government too, he done the talk, say make everybody try keep the environment clean. One other person, we shook my put on our environment rights activist, will be Constance Meju, as him been the yarn for this World Environmental Day, come begin the beg, say, hey, your environment today equal to your health, as him come begin the talk, so make the throwaway dustbin anyhow for road, for gutters, because all those things, if it cost plenty cata to people's health. In fact, make them try gather that those been throw them for better place where they supposed to throw them. Make we hear as in use them out to come.

0: okay, sorry for that. I'm okay, carry the go siriri wherever. Another person we talk now, environment and resource manager will be Meshack Uyi. Now also coming in, they talk for the need to preserve the environment. We name be Uyi, make we yeah as news him out to come.
1: As the world marks the World Environment Day 2026 today, that is why this year's focus on climate change is on the urgent signals the Earth is sending and our collective responses to them, whether in the form of cleaner energy sources like the solar panels, the electric cars, etc., the redesigning of our cities, or the remediation and revegetation of degraded forest areas, climate solutions are beginning to take root in every corner of the planet.
2: To show the environment that we care, because an earth that is sick means that the people in it are sick. When the environment is unhealthy, it cannot produce healthy things. The air will not be healthy, the water will not be healthy, the soil will not be healthy, the products that we get from the soil will not be healthy. And right now we are talking about the oceans being suffocated by plastics. Plastics that will flow into our drainages, moving from drainages to rivers, from rivers to seas, to the ocean, suffocating the habitats of the creatures that live in the water ecosystem. So it's about being careful, being mindful of the fact that we are not alone on this earth. There's biodiversity. What you do affects the next creature.
0: Okay, moko carry intention on that to reach. Shapali don't talk. So River State Police, they don't arrest three people with them suspect to say he linked to the murder of one keke bus driver we name be Christopher Emmanuel Pabio. In fact, this suspect them, David Mark, then talk was in the 30 years and him from a man down the local government area. Another one, Ikajit Williams, then talks in the 45 years and he also from Andoni local government area. And then God Gift John, na 33 years when be in from Okrika local government area. And then talk was all of them, then they reside and they stay for inside the marine base. And then talk was in, so they hire this keke bus driver from Garrison in Junction. They contact them, they contact them, say making carry them a drop go traditional marriage for inside Andoni, but the driver no say already then get underground plan to kill him, collect him vehicle. One relation of Christopher Pabio now can report to after ABC they don't wait, they no see him, you know, come back house the next day. They can go report to police, come again, they talk how the driver and be embark on the journey. Then say they come begin to explain because this Christopher he carried a number, seemed to want go this a drop. Hey, ain't giving wife the number. I will say, see, and they go to so place. So when they no consum, now the Chicago police come begin to narrate how the thing take happen. Not there, the police can use track the number, the number where the Christopher gave him wife, and the police can use track him. They can't realize or say in body they miss after they said then track the number before they call the suspect. They can't begin to touch light the suspect to make sure say then talk. They can't confess or say actually then kill the driver. Then can't carry police go show where then drop in body. Make even yeah as this suspect use him out to come.
3: Me and my friend David, we go garrison, we meet the man, say, may carry us go village for a traditional marriage. So the man accept to carry us go. So we now ask the man, say, how much? He tell us, say, 70,000. And now call the senior man, my way, our oga, Ejit Okoro. So say, talk with the man, see the price with the man, they talk. So the man, we can discuss, agree on the price on 50,000 naira. So he contacted the man, say, I made the man. Well, we carry the man, reach village. We say, we collect the man, motor for road. Eji Semo carry the man reach house, their compound, which is Ogo compound for Asarama. And from there, where they come, everybody, on your hand, raise the man, neck, and die.
4: We collect the man number, tell the man to carry us to Andoni. When we reach Andoni, me, Nkaji, with Tokoro, Ejit, and Bibi, we came the man and bury the man in Andoni, inside Andoni local government, which is Asarama. We bury the man by the side of all completed building. I never had one before. This is my first time.
0: And the talk person for inside police will be blessing Agabe come again. They advise so semi commercials drivers make them very, very careful the way we say they carry out their duties and make them make sure say then tell their relative about their whereabout to you know so that this kind thing no go happen again. Make even yes blessing use him out to come.
5: My advice to members of the public, especially commercial bus drivers or keke, whichever you are riding, whereby you notice any suspicious activities in your vehicle when you carry passengers, please do well to stop at any checkpoint within your location. Also, contact a family member before embarking on such rides.
0: Our tori person also talk say the body of the driver, they don't go carry him from one shallow grave where they say them bury him for inside the Sarama community, for inside the Andon local government area for River State, and then talk so even the vehicle of this man, they don't also recover him. Okay, Shapali, Moko carry inside the body, but really don't talk say now 49 people, 9 don't die for inside Sahara Desert. For inside the Niger Republic, after I be said the truck where they carry them in breakdown, as the truck break down, the contour coast, then they very, very tested. That means water, they hungry them. But now, desert now, water no day. Now, so 49 people been die. According to report, then Toko said these people, they may they come back from Mali for one Muslim festival where they go. See, as they reach the Sahara Desert, then they short of water before they come die. But two people shall, however, be managed because as the water hungry them, they manage begin the waka, they trek, then trek for like 50 kilometers with their leg. Where they can go reach one place where they see small water, and so they can't use drink, they can't use that strength. Waka go where people go fish see them, rescue them. Welcome to current interstitial response. Real Madrid president will be Florentino Perez. In the beginning, they explain waiting making don't decide. Say he will bring back Jose Mourinho back for second term for inside the club. That's Real Madrid. Although then talk will say this Mourinho, he don't report agree to a 3-year contract with the La Liga giant, and then say they go make him share official later. The former Chelsea and Manchester United manager, that is this Mourinho, been a wait for Peru to secure in victory on Sunday for inside the presidential election before they go come making appointment as the Real Madrid as to bring him back to the club. Peru's Bisha, it become begin to praise Mourinho because of the impact when don't make before for Real Madrid. As him being there for in first term since 2013 when come out, then talk will say as him being there, he really, really put this competitive spirit for inside them. So then come begin they make sure say if then they play, then they play with joke, then they make sure say then they play the match. No, you say they won't win. And that impact nine won't make and this Perez bring back Mourinho back to Real Madrid. Okay, Moko Carrient inside a containment singer Niniola Akpate, and she don't begin to open up about her late husband, maybe Michael Dika, and the important truth will be say she in play for her life, especially her music career and her personal life. In fact, she been a yarn for one video in honor to this her husband. She can begin to talk or say the relationship they been get, and not be just a husband and wife relationship, or say the thing really, really go far. Say, in fact, this her husband been promise and say, in go make her star, me go make her a global star. In fact, her singing could go very, very far. But now, as it be like this, as it don't go, but she give glory to God. But she come begin to recount to say her husband was one of her strongest and number one support. Okay, my better country people. Now, this story I could take a break for inside our Ogbonge story for inside 92.7 Ninja FM. But before I come off for background, make I once again remind you now the one we carry most apart. For today, go you don't hear say Nigeria, you don't ready say they won't bring back 1,000 people from South Africa because of the katakata where they go on there. And for entire River State, they don't talk to River State government. You don't tell everybody you make una make sure say una put hand on top table, make sure say una environment it is very, very clean. As then they celebrate world Environmental Day. And for inside them, Obodo Ibotori, they don't talk to 49 people, and they don't die. So, because what happened, they hungry them. For instance, one Niger Republic desert, after we say the truck where we say carry them, it become break down for inside the desert. And for inside Cherry Sports, Perry, she don't begin to explain what to make in Toko, say Ingo bring back Mourinho back to Real Madrid for a second. Okay, my better country people, if you know, say use your tokurukuru eye, you see what happened for your area, and you want your nose, no waste time, chapali run come our tori table. And the WhatsApp number where you go chat na 090-655-28838. I raise my two hand to say thank you, say listen to me, Tori. May we understand, give you so my name na Happiness Abang, make you get a lovely and a wonderful Friday evening and happy weekend to you.
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Okay, there, 92.7 Nigeria FM, NBDs, and 26 minutes gone past 6. Nigeria FM, yeah, that's a good love, the spectacular day, the Zanga, and well, now Friday, but it's, thank God it's Friday. Hallelujah, it's Friday. And, you know, we know they talk too much on Friday, we just go straight to action. DJ, tell us a good day, the Zanga. To just hit you with the very, very best of gems, like Badu, too bad. You know, as they go now. That's at 7 o'clock, Sport Matter will come through. And yes, on the other side from 7:30, you're going to hear music back to back.

Superously, and of course our sister station BTFM self get that club on radio the Shelley, and pass the day on the other side for our sister station BTFM. But we there, and we also do our party here with DJ could make everything soft. Are they around the corner? I'm not going anywhere. Flanger, my name is Good Life is Spectacular. Yeah, no touch that dial.

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0: 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The River State Ministry on top environment, they don't advise members of the public. 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Person will make this announcement. Nasa Orwell Chinedum Okereoku will be the permanent seke for inside Ministry of Environment. And he joins sense together with the Mayor of Housing and the Alesa Highland Sustainable Green Smart City Project.
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1: 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Well, I thank God for you today. Why? Because na a beautiful day. I know say they rain out there, some of them inside car. And of course, you could wonder why rain they fall. Of course, why rain go fall by this time? Which can rain be this? No. Rain na a servant of God. He need to carry awareness for that one. Rain na a servant of God. Na God do him. You may not forget, say, get people they pray, may the rain fall, and God will answer their prayer, so no complain. It when sun shine, no even complain, because sun too, now God create them. All of them now servant of Baba God. So just there on top Thanksgiving. You know, say people are be complaining. Every day rain, which kind of sun be this? Which kind of... No. Day full of Thanksgiving. I dey tell you the truth. Day full of Thanksgiving. Even as they reach your house now, once you reach your house, reach your inside your room, you then greet you. Thank God. Irrespective of what you happen today, maybe sales no go as planned. Thank God. As I greet you, well, then greet you. Thank God. Thank you. You got awareness? Very good. And I welcome you to Sports Matter. And of course, as you be now, I will tell you something very, very, very important for on top Sports Matter. Say, first off, we will start with tennis. Because that man will be title favorite for the French Open, Alexander Zverev, way from Germany. He don't catapult himself, enter the finals on top of the French Open. He been beat this man, what did they call, Jakub Mensik, 7-5, 6-2, 3-6, 6-3. And of course, a very casual one for that man, Alex Zverev. He don't reach the finals of the Roland Garros. And he don't top Sports Matter this evening to Yan give us Yan this one for Bodebo Grammatology. So you need to carry awareness on top within Alexander Zverev talk.
2: Shasha, welcome back to the Roland Garros final, especially after you just beat Jakub. Such an amazing player. Good job. Felicitations.
3: Amazing the way he played this last 2 weeks. He beat so many unbelievable players, and I knew it was going to be the toughest challenge that I had so far, and I managed, I won, I'm happy.
2: And what is the most difficult part to manage? The mindset when you are playing, the physics, the tactics, especially when you see that you're leading and he wants the third set, he beats the third set and you feel like, oh, he's coming back strongly.
3: Yeah, I mean, he started playing amazing the third set. He really stepped up another level. But you know, this is the Grand Slam. This is best of five set matches. You know, things are going to happen. Opponents are going to play better. You have to deal with it. You have to manage it. I did. I hope to play another great match on Sunday.
1: Roya from Alex Zverev, he don't reach the finals of the French Open. He go face either this man, name now Flavio Cobolli or Matteo Arnabi, because two of them right now they play for the second semi-finals. Moko see as that one go be, so I will give you the reportage for the second semi-finals, especially for my tennis lovers. Okay, that particular game will go sweet and go happen right now. Okay, we'll move on, countryman. Mo Konyan waiting the shelle for the matter for inside football. Well, FIFA don't talk, say small error be happen for the matter what happened for their website. Oh, error for on top ticket sales. Oh, no be smart, you know, serious glitch that they call for body programmatology glitches, but now serious error. And that error come give opportunity to 60 people to buy FIFA World Cup ticket for free, meaning to say at no cost. When FIFA call realize, say people, 60 people sharp, don't buy ticket. Nah. What's it happen? FIFA call observe, call kind of where they say, the website, it been get some jankolikolism, meaning to say small error and glitch that they put up for Bodebo Grammatology, meaning to say those people then buy free ticket. So FIFA now come email those who will buy free ticket, say, Bia, come. This is what happened now, mistake, oh, that be say, and I just go collect ticket for free. Meaning to say, that ticket, what I collect for free, and I need to pay, That means my body will use host one couple. Then you want to collect ticket for free. Yeah, we they give her 7 days. Make and I make sure say and I pay the money where the alignment with that ticket when I collect. Otherwise, after 7 days, the ticket, you know, go they useful to other. I go whole ticket, but you don't go to stadium. So FIFA don't write to these 60 people. Say that mistake will happen for their website, whereby they can go collect a free ticket. 60 of them. And as it be now, say that they tell them, say, I beg. In fact, we they give her 7 days. Make an go buy ticket. Man, I pay the amount where they put on top that ticket head. Otherwise, what he happen for 19 boom boom will repeat himself in 19 progotum. What he happen be say they no enter state and watch the match. Then watch on far side. So now so no what he happen. So FIFA don't talk say that mistake will happen. And of course, some of these guys made them go pay for the amount. Made them go pay the amount of that ticket where they buy. Say not be free. Say if they don't do them in the next 7 days, say they go there aside, they hear the noise of goal. That means to say they don't fear that stadium. Okay, Boko come out from there. Don't forget to say World Cup. They start next week Thursday by 11th of June. So Boko come out from there now. Come they put eye for on top matter we concern the PFA award, all those Professional Football Association award. What do they do for inside England? Who be the best player? All those kind of things. So the PFA award for men, it don't come out. Men's Player of the Year, of course, it carried matter the names of the player who they launch shortlist. Ryan Cherky of Manchester City, they there. Bruno Fernandes of Man United did there. Erling Haaland of Manchester City did there. Of course, now him win the Golden Glove. Golden Boot. Erling Haaland, Bruno Fernandes, highest assist, 21 of them. And of course, Gabriel Magalhães, Declan Rice, and David Raya will win the Golden Glove. He there for the list. Of course, we will see who they go nominate, who will come win the award. Now, for the Young Player of the Year, the shortlist now, Ryan Cherky of Man City, Max Dalman of Arsenal, Junior Krupi of AFC Bournemouth, Kobe Minor of Man United, Rio Ngomoha of Liverpool, and Nico Oreo of Manchester City. Now, more can they put eye for transfer news, waiting to happen. We are Manchester, Liverpool former player, he don't come out. Andy Robertson, he don't sign for Tottenham. Tottenham don't announce the signing of Andy Robertson, the 32-year-old left-back. He joined Tottenham from Liverpool for free transfer. No forget him been leave when his contract expired. The Scotland captain, no forget him last season, Atletico de Madrid been look for him, but Atleti, that deal no come materialize. Now, he don't go join Tottenham. We avoid relegation on the final day of the Premier League. Andy Robertson, he don't join Tottenham. So, from Liverpool, from top free transfer level. Now I'm going to go Real Madrid. Yesterday, the president of Real Madrid, what they call Florentino Perez, he been young with Tory people, come talk say Real Madrid by next week Tuesday, say they go make a bid where they never ever make for the club for a player. We get the Galactico, where they inform of that Galactico, you know, in here. And he also meaning to sell those high profile players. So as it be now, Florentino Perez, they got to ask him, now Harry Kane, he said no. Now Enzo Fernandez is in Bano, maybe for Premier League. Now who? Vitina Mbano. Then talk, a hide down. But Torino come out now, say the player where this man will be Florentino Perez, where they contest to become the president of Real Madrid, of course, to remain as president of Real Madrid. Don't forget, say this man would call Enrique Requemen in the challenge him. And of course, as he being a countryman, don't forget that the first contested election in 20 years for Madrid, and Florentino Perez, they assure the fans and everybody will go vote for him. Say, if I don't vote for me, I become the presido on top Real Madrid. Say, on Tuesday, I go send out a bid of £130 million for that man, what do they call Michael Olise, for Bayern Munich. Now, the player will be say, this man will be Florentino Perez. Even the, you know, they dance up and down last night. Now the player name don't come out. Michael Olise, now the player name. 130, Bayern say, Real Madrid said, and go send a bid to Bayern for Michael Olise. 130. Not forget, say, this week, what we see today, the man with the challenge, Florentino Perez for the presidency for the Real Madrid, in name now Enrique Requeme, him come out, say, who wants to sign Erling Haaland, in fact, he carried the shirt of Erling Haaland come out for TV where they do, where they interview and say, in fact, say, you get a player we want to sign. He bring out the guy named Erling Haaland, and this man will be Rodri. Immediately, as soon talk that Erling Haaland, oh, Manchester City, Erling Haaland, papa, and the agent of Erling Haaland say, what kind of, who be this person lay? They say, that kind of information, no day for granted, say, like that, like. Say the talk no whole water at all. What you can't talk with? Say fans, they carry legal action. They want consult their lawyer. Say this man want use their player image win election. He carry awareness. But Florentino Perez, they do the talking, and they do the doing. Of course, just like the word of God talk, he say the work is in the doing. Oh, the word of God is in the doing, not just the hearing. He say, be ye doer of the word. Not just the hearer only, deceiving your own self. So when you hear, you do, the result go come. Now what if Florentino Perez they try to do? Not just they talk saying go sign. They say on Tuesday, don't give date. Requirement say, just let me, I go sign. And when they give the audio promise, we know. But all the same countryman, Florentino Perez don't already signed two players for Real Madrid. Dunsen Dumfries, the right back from Netherlands for £17.3 million from Inter Milan. Then, of course, he don't renew the contract of Tony Rudiger, and now they bring Ibrahima Konate on free from Liverpool. And don't forget, Jose Mourinho go sign as the head coach of this team. So, Florentino Perez, the election go happen this weekend on Sunday. And don't talk, say, as an elect me on Sunday, by Tuesday, I don't send that £130 million to sign Michael Olise. We'll go find out how the thing will be. What are the requirements go carry go talk saying hold 200 to send for Erling Haaland with the wait. Mo carry our eye come out from there now. Conde put eye for where AC Milan day. AC Milan say Oliver Glasner that they consider him to see how they go appoint him as their new coach. No forget say they been sack Massimino Allegri. Max Allegri they sack and why? Because he failed to qualify for Champions League next season for AC, and AC Milan, of course, hit they do them now. As they not qualify for Champions League, they look for coach up and down. Now, Oliver Glasner and one coach again, what did they consider? Not forget to say, first off, the run been, they put eye for we have Mauricio Pochettino Day, where they coach the United States of Obodoibo, America. So, Moko see as it will be for AC Milan, whether or not Oliver Glasner or Mauricio Pochettino, we will find out at the end of the day. So, countryman, now some of the small information where they come out for inside the world of football transfers, I don't throw away, give you so that you go, kind of awareness, nothing that happened. Now, man, tell you, say, some paddy-paddy matches, of course, it go happen. In fact, some they happen right now, as me, they talk, some don't finish. So I go run you the result of some paddy-paddy matches will be happen today, country by country. Czech Republic, then see people then go fit beat, then beat Guatemala 3-1 today. And Singapore, of course, then lose to China. China showed us something, you know, be smart, you know, give them Chinese change and one. 2-1, so Singapore lose to China. Hong Kong, then carry 2-0 beat Mongolia. Thailand, carry tires, put everywhere. Kuwait, say, hey, and I go wait tired. I'm gonna call with my Siona. 2-2, that one end between Thailand and Kuwait. Oman, of course, then lose to Indonesia, 3-0. What you call it? Tajikistan, then carry 3-1 beat India. India, they play football. Okay. Georgia, they judge the matter of Bahrain. Rain beat them today, 2-0. Georgia beat them. Belarus carry 4-1 beat Syria. Right now, Montenegro and Slovakia, they play 2-2. That match there for 83 minutes. 49 minutes, they don't play. Bulgaria 1, Moldova 0. San Marino 1, Bangladesh 1. Hungary 1, Finland 0. Later on, this night, we'll get other matches that will happen. Azerbaijan and Malta, they go play. Right now, say Benin Republic, they play with Niger Republic. That match start by 7. Central African Republic, Togo, that match start by 7. Angola, Mauritania, now by 8 o'clock. Then, 1:15 minutes, don't carry Politin back, come up from 11 o'clock. Paraguay and Nicaragua go play. So, you don't got awareness for the things that go happen this evening and the ones that don't happen already. I have a good break for Sports Matter. Thank you very plenty. Don't forget. Now, happy weekend, I wish you. And no look for trouble. Follow peace with all men. Day full of thanksgiving, because this is now the will of God for all of us within in Christ Jesus. And if in case you know they're in Christ, and they try to say, waiting be that. Christ, now the Lord, and of course, he talks something very, very remarkable. He said, no one cometh unto my Father except by me. Him, now the life. And once you receive a life, you don't receive a caricatured life, an indestructible life. that life there very, very important. He says, the devil only comes to steal and to destroy. He said, him they come so that he go get life and get them in abundance. That abundance, that internal life, in they try to talk. So, of course, if you never receive them, it's a very, very important thing. For you to confess them as the Lord over your life. Just like waiting the book of Romans 10, verses 10, talk. He said, with the heart, man believe unto righteousness. With your mouth, confession is made unto salvation. So he guys believe, say, God raised them from the dead, and to them they are alive. And he confess with your mouth, sin don't become the Lord over your life. Then, of course, you will be saved. Ekelengi 10 times.
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0: Hitting up the turntables. 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

Yeah, yeah, we're outside, we're outside, we're outside, until it happen. DJ Telesi in the Zanga, Telesi, and of course, with a party hard, party with good life, time don't reach, and of course, we're going to hit out with the poor sleep back to back, good jam, 10 o'clock. We know the carry last, the sick of say, now we'll be the station we make sense like sentence, the headquarters of Afrobeat, Nigeria FM 92.7, Port Harcourt. So put on your dancing shoes, make you just dance away your sorrow, and party hard. Really, really hard with the good life.

0: the first time ever, the world of elite MMA lands on your doorstep. 13 fights, 26 fighters, one stage. Nigeria versus the world. Wasiu Adesina faces Nacho Campos. Patrick Okeme takes on Octave Ayinda. 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
1: Oh yeah, now here we go, here we go. Why them not go there active? When did they always listen to Flanger? We want Ubonga OAP. Good life, the spectacular. Omo yakwayaski, miti yaski, tukbaski, the pile. Isha Q. Say. 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Now get the monotone and get the advantage. If you want to tori your lover,
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Lagos, the moment we've all been waiting for, is finally here. For the first time ever, the Professional Fighters League Africa arrives in Lagos. This is bigger than a fight card. 13 fights, 26 fighters, and one big stage. 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In the main event, we have Wasiu Adesina stepping into the stage against Europe's Nacho Campos. And in the co-main event, we have Patrick Ocheme going head-to-head with Cameroon's Octave Ayinda. 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

0: Praise the Lord Jesus.
1: Hallelujah.
0: God bless you in Jesus' name.
1: Amen.
0: Everywhere you are hearing us, we decree and declare that the favor of God rests upon you.
1: Amen.
0: You will not fail.
1: Amen.
0: You will not fall.
1: Amen.
0: All that you desire will be in your hands.
1: Amen.
0: In Jesus' name we pray.
1: Amen.
0: I also pray for you that those that are waiting for you to fail, may they wait forever in Jesus' name.
1: Amen.
0: The people that are waiting to have something to use to mock you, may God disappoint them in the mighty name of Jesus.
1: Amen.
0: So shall it be.
1: Amen.
0: In Jesus' name we pray.
1: Amen.
0: Glory be to God.
1: Hallelujah.
0: If there's somebody listening to me right now, I want you to understand that giving up is not an option.
2: Yes, sir. Yes, sir.
0: You can't give up. Everywhere is hard. Everything is difficult. Nothing seems to be working. That's not enough reason for you to say, you know, they do again.
2: Yes, sir. Yes, sir.
0: It's not enough reason to give up and say, I'm tired of this. I'm tired of this. You can't be tired, sir. Life is full of problems and problem solving.
1: Yes, sir. Yes, sir.
0: The only person that has no problem again is a dead man.
2: Yes, sir. I hear.
0: Is a dead man.
2: That's the only person.
0: Somebody that is in this hospital that is still sick.
2: Yes, sir.
0: Still has problem.
2: Yes, sir. Yes, sir.
0: Doctor can still go and look for money. He will be worried where they will get it.
2: Yes, sir.
0: The moment the person dies, even the mortuary money does not concern him.
2: Yes, sir.
0: Mortuary attendant money is not his business.
2: Yes, sir.
0: Money for the casket, money for burial, he does not concern him.
2: Yes,
0: a dead man has no problem.
2: Mm-hmm.
0: He pays no bills. After they are buried him, no landlord will come there to collect money.
2: Yes, sir.
0: He has no problem again. If you are still alive, the evidence that you are still alive is there's a problem to solve.
2: Yes, sir.
0: There's a problem to solve.
2: Yes, sir.
0: That is what people that are alive do. They solve problems.
2: Yes, sir.
0: So don't be saying you have problem, you are running away from the problem. You should be happy. You should be happy that you have a problem. You are alive.
2: Yes, sir.
0: Being alive to solve a problem is a privilege.
2: Yes, sir.
0: Glory be to God.
1: Hallelujah.
0: Stop seeing your problem as one thing that is so special, that is making you so sad, so depressed, so demoralized. No, it's not like that.
2: Yes, sir.
0: You have to be rejoicing.
2: Yes, sir.
0: You have to even thank God that you are alive to have a problem.
2: Yes, sir. Mm-hmm.
0: Now who day alive get problem?
2: Yes, sir.
0: Now who day alive get landlord?
2: Yes, sir.
0: Now who day alive the parent?
2: Yes, sir.
0: It is because you are still alive. That's why you have children that are troubling you. If you are not alive, there's no child to trouble you.
2: Yes, sir.
0: The proof of life

0: If there's no problem, everywhere will be boring.
1: Yes, sir.
0: There will be no transportation.
1: Yes, sir.
0: Because nobody will go anywhere.
1: Yes, sir. Yes, sir.
0: It is because there are problems to solve. That's why people are moving around.
1: Yes, sir.
0: That's why transporters have money.
1: Yes, sir.
0: It's because there's sickness to treat. That's why doctors have money.
1: Yes, sir.
0: It's because there are homeless people. That's why landlords can collect money.
1: Yes, sir.
0: It's because there's hunger. That's why food vendors can collect money.
1: Yes, sir.
0: The presence of problem is what makes this world a nice place.
1: Yes, sir.
0: So your own blessing is in solving problems.
1: Yes, sir.
0: People that solve problems are rewarded with money.
1: Yes, sir.
0: Money is the reward for solving a problem.
1: Yes, sir.
0: If you are a keke driver and you are hearing me now, you are solving a problem.
1: Yes, sir.
0: Moving people from point A to point B, they will give you money.
1: Yes, sir.
0: Because you are solving a problem.
1: Yes, sir.
2: Yes, sir.
0: If you make a phone call right now, you are paying the service provider.
1: Yes, sir.
2: Yes, sir.
0: Because they are helping you to communicate with somebody that is at a distance.
1: Yes,
0: they have solved a problem. So
1: yes,
0: you have to pay them for solving that problem.
1: Yes, sir.
0: So instead of you to be complaining about your problem, create a product or a service that solves a problem.
1: Yes, sir.
0: And then you to begin to make money.
1: Yes, sir.
2: Yeah.
0: Ordinary, guguru and ekpa.
1: Guguru and ekpa.
0: Guguru and ekpa means popcorn and granite.
1: Yes, sir.
0: Popcorn and granite.
1: Oh.
0: It's solving problems.
1: Yes, sir.
0: It has been solving problems since 1800.
1: Oh. Yes, sir.
0: Gari is solving problems.
1: Yes, sir.
0: My God.
1: My God.
0: Gari is the longest standing problem solver.
1: I hear you.
0: Gari.
1: Yes, sir.
0: Gari is a survivor.
1: Yes, sir.
0: And Gari makes survivors.
1: Yes, sir.
2: Hey.
0: You can never look down on Gari.
1: No, sir. You can't look down.
0: You can never. You cannot ignore rice.
1: Yes, sir.
0: You must pay when you buy it.
1: Yes, sir.
0: You must pay for salt.
1: Yes, sir.
0: You must pay a market woman that is selling those things.
1: Yes, sir.
0: Because she's solving a food problem.
1: Yes, sir.
0: So instead of complaining, look for one problem that you can solve. And be paid for it.
1: Yes, sir.
0: That's how life becomes sweet.
1: Yes, sir.
0: Glory be to God.
1: Hallelujah.
0: More of this wisdom is coming on Sunday.
1: Yes, sir.
0: You see, God's word brings light.
1: Yes, sir.
0: And shows you how to live.
1: Yes, sir.
0: Shows you how to live your life.
1: Yes, sir.
0: Do not be the Christian that wants to be prayed for, that does not want to learn how to live.
1: Yes, sir.
0: Because you need prayer because you didn't learn how to live.
1: Yes, sir.
0: We are praying about one problem you have now because you did not learn how to live.
1: Mm.
0: When you come to church on Sunday, we teach you how to live.
1: Yes, sir.
0: We teach you the wisdom of God.
1: Yes, sir.
0: How to live your life.
1: Yes, sir.
0: It's wisdom of the prudent that we are doing this Sunday.
1: Yes, sir.
0: You need to come. This wisdom choke.
1: Mm-hmm.
0: The wisdom is too much.
1: Yes, sir.
0: Make sure you are there to listen.
1: Yes,
0: there are so many people that have turned people that are supposed to be their best friends to their worst enemies.
1: Yes, sir.
0: Just because they lack this simple thing I want to share on Sunday.
1: Yes, sir.
0: Wisdom of the prudent.
1: Yes, sir.
0: There are some people, they will not check anything. They will just hear whatever they heard. And they're just to blast you. They will not ask you. Because they don't have that wisdom.
1: Yes, sir.
2: Yes, sir.
0: You will make more enemies when you don't have wisdom.
1: Yes, sir.
0: So this Sunday, 8 a.m., we are inviting you for this special Sunday service.
1: Mm-hmm.
0: It's a very vital meeting.
1: Yes, sir.
2: Yes, sir.
0: That will change your life.
1: Yes, sir.
0: It will change your season.
1: Yes, sir.
0: It will change your story.
1: Amen.
0: In the mighty name of Jesus
1: Amen.
0: Christ.
1: Amen.
0: You see, this Sunday also is an anointing service.
1: Yes, sir.
0: We're going to be anointing everybody in the church with oil for a prosperous month of June.
1: Hallelujah.
0: Prosperous month of June.

0: David for the first time. The Bible says the Spirit of God came upon him from that day forward.
1: Yes, sir.
0: And Samuel anointed David with oil. And the Spirit of God came upon him from that day forward. There's something oil does. There's something being anointed with oil does to you. It is not about the oil, it is the hand that is pouring.
1: Yes, sir.
0: Samuel anointed David with oil, and the Spirit of God came upon him from that day forward. David didn't go and carry the oil and put on himself.
1: Yes, sir.
0: Samuel anointed David. Come, let me anoint you.
2: Yes, sir.
0: I want to anoint you this Sunday.
2: Yes, sir.
0: It's going to be a powerful moment.
2: Yes, sir.
0: Come with your ATM card.
2: Yes, sir.
0: Come with anything that looks like your bank account.
2: Yes, sir.
0: We want to pray over your bank account. We want to anoint it with the same oil.
2: Yes, sir.
0: The Lord will do a new thing.
1: Amen.
0: In your life.
1: Amen.
0: In the mighty name of Jesus.
1: Amen.
0: Help me tell somebody why they cannot miss Sunday. Pastor Simeon.
3: Wisdom is something you don't want to miss. Because you see, for somebody hearing right now, on Sunday, your problem will be solved. That mass, that problem that looked like for that mathematics in your life, one wisdom will sort it out.
1: Yes, sir.
3: You've heard all the prophet has said. This is just a tip. A tip. When you come on Sunday, I am certain that your life will be transformed completely.
1: Amen.
3: In the name of Jesus.
1: Amen.
3: You know, that is, some people don't understand why some of us don't look for money. Yes. Some of us that are following you. It's not because there's one person giving us or not. It is because of the things you have taught us. That you taught us and made us understand that once there is human being on earth, that we should never lack, and you told us how to go about life. And somebody hearing me now, you are going to be privileged to hear something that will shift everything for you.
1: Amen.
3: The prophet himself is a, it's not like it's a video message or screen. No, the prophet is live in Port Harcourt this Sunday. So make sure you are here and God will change your story.
1: Amen.
0: I remember when they posted me to one remote location that does not have remote control.
1: Yes, sir. Yes.
0: To go and serve during NYSC.
2: Yes, sir.
0: Many years ago.
2: Oh.
0: So when somebody asked me, where did they post you? I told him. He said, that village. I said, I don't even know the place. But I want to ask two questions. Are there people there?
2: Yes, sir.
0: They said, yes.
2: Mm-hmm.
0: I said, if I get there, if I look up, will I see sky?
2: Yes, sir.
0: They said, yes. I said, I can't suffer.
2: But there's something you know.
0: But there's something I know that they don't know.
2: Yes, sir.
0: I said, if there are people there and I look up the sky, I can't spend sky. I cannot be spending sky. That's the truth. If God has shown you his wisdom, you won't suffer in life.
1: Yes, sir.
0: So if you are hearing me now, problem everywhere. Nothing is working. Stop stressing yourself.
2: Yes, sir.
0: You need to know that if you can learn God's wisdom, you will not need more force, more struggle. Some prayers don't even be needed.
2: Yes, sir.
0: Give them the number that they need to call.
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2: Again?
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0: Second number.
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2: Amen.
1: Favor is yours.
2: Amen.
1: In the name of Jesus.
2: Amen.
1: Please don't forget, it's an anointing service. We're anointing everybody. 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If you don't have any of that, just write your account number and bring it. On a piece of paper, all right? You can write it on a piece of paper and bring it. 8 a.m. this Sunday. God bless you.
2: Amen.
1: You know that Sundays are important. Yes, Sundays sir. Are for God's house.
3: Yes, sir.
1: Yes, sir. Saturdays are for parties.
2: Yes, yes, sir.
1: Sundays are for God.
2: Yes, sir.
1: Don't use Sunday morning to go and drink beer.
2: Yes, sir. Sure.
1: Don't use Sunday morning to go and start worship.
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